0: If you're here, you're already in, so get comfortable. We got our snacks, we got our drink, and the perfect soundtrack to match the evening.
1: Yeah, it's just stuck in my head constantly, this song, and I love it.
0: It feels like summer. I'm playing Somber all summer long.
1: The more I hear it, I like it even more. Yeah.

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0: It's Nightly with Jade and Tyler. And chat, you had all weekend to start unpacking the three albums from Drake. I'm curious to know your thoughts, Tyler.
1: My thoughts are, you better stick on the side you chose, because you can't be flip-flopping, like, just because Drake had some bangers in that latest album, Iceman, Maid of Honor.
0: Yeah, and Habibi.
1: Yeah, you can't be flip-flopping. You gotta stick with the side you're on. Like, all these celebrities, he went after, obviously, Kendrick in the new album. He went off on LeBron James, who said some stuff between the two. So, yeah, I like it. I like Drake. I think he's the GOAT in this generation.
0: You know, we were there from the beginning, from MySpace days when he started popping. So I'm with you. You pick a side. You better stay there. I'm rocking with the new album. I need a little more time to live with it, you know, to really become the soundtrack for the season. But it's going to be interesting to see who's going to want to come back around.
1: I mean, there was a time in my life, like early Drake, when he was going through his like basic B phase, and he was like the basic white girl with these songs. Like Iceman, when he wants to go after somebody, I love it. I love the dish tracks off it.
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0: Same. On the topic of home wreckers, Chad, this is like one of those stories that keeps getting darker every single time you hear a new detail. It's Nightly with Jade and Tyler. See, there was this Utah mom who wrote a children's book about grief after her husband died, and she has now officially been sentenced to life in prison without parole for poisoning him with fentanyl. Apparently, they were saying it was like five times what it would even take to kill someone with fentanyl, which is so dark. But the headlines coming out of court are wild because they said that she tried to poison him with a fentanyl-laced sandwich, secretly had taken out life insurance policies. She was Googling things like luxury prisons for the wealthy. So she, like, this is nuts. She already knew that this could come back to haunt her. And even her own kids reportedly told the judge they were afraid of her. This is like Gone Girl meets Dateline.
1: Do they not understand when they Google, like, how to kill my husband, that we're going to find that? Or, like, life insurance. It's like getting car insurance and, like not having it and then getting it and then getting in a wreck right away just because you want a new car.
0: For you to have planned that far ahead, she wanted to go on a freaking book tour, Tyler. It was just so sick to see the drawings even in the book. It's like you see this man with his halo and his angel wings and is teaching children how to process grieving. And it's like, oh, she's sick.
1: Reminds me of the book that O.J. Simpson wrote, where he wrote, if I was to kill her, this is how I would have done it.
0: Insane. Like, okay.

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2: It is Nightly with Jaden Tyler. I don't have a child, but we all know that kids aren't great in situational awareness. For instance, my girlfriend, her daughter, she's a teenager, so she's kind of learning, you know, how to be an adult in certain situations. And there was a story that came out today. How to teach your kid how to read the room.
3: Oh, this is important because Lord knows you can't discipline other people's children. It's got to start at the crib.
2: Teach your kids what an emergency is and only to interrupt if it's an actual emergency. It's happening right now.
3: That's funny. You remember when we were young and you'd like call your mom's job off the house phone. It's like, I need to speak to my mama in her big grown woman job. Insane. Yeah, read the room.
2: Offer an arm hold or an elbow tap to acknowledge that you have heard them. They'll feel better knowing that what they've asked, you've heard, and you can do it when you get a chance.
3: Actually, I'm getting a flashback of a wild story I'll tell you at the end of this. This is taking me back, Ty.
2: And they say, be patient with them. It will take time for them to get it, but they will eventually do it. Just try not to yell, dude, are you serious? You're serious right now.
3: But I'm just thinking about this one time when you talked about, tapping your child on the arm to let them know, like, I hear you, but hold on, mama's talking. There was one time, this was in Houston, Texas, where I grew up. I was about 5 years old. And for my whole life in childhood, I was a competitive dancer, competitive cheerleader, competitive gymnast. Like I said, 5 years old, just got off the bus. My mom is talking to the bus driver and I'm behind my mother. She's on the sidewalk. I did a back handspring. I went so fast that my hand slipped out from underneath me and I scraped this whole part of my forehead from hairline to eyebrows. So I'm gushing blood. And my mom, like I said, she was talking to the bus driver. So I kept tapping my mom's leg and saying, mom, my whole head is bleeding. She was like, hold on, I'm talking to somebody. Put her finger out. She never looked at me. A neighborhood kid was riding by on his bicycle. He grabbed me when he saw me and took me over to the, like we always talk about that, 90s, the hose on the side of the house, started spraying down my face. And then when I saw my mom, she was like, what happened? And I'm like, well, I was tumbling and I missed my hands, whatever. And she was like, you should have told me. I was like, mother, I tried.
2: You had me bleeding out on the ground.
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13: Heart disease is still the leading cause of death here in the United States and around the world. But what if there was something you could do earlier in life to reduce the odds of becoming a statistic? Well, here in the United States, tens of millions of adults already take a statin to lower their cholesterol. But new guidance put out by the American College of Cardiology and the American Heart Association now emphasize that treating high cholesterol sooner could significantly reduce a person's lifetime risk of heart attack or stroke. How early are we talking? In your 30s, believe it or not. Of course, you need to talk to your doctor about whether statins are right for you, but you should know that the evidence is really starting to stack up that shows the earlier you get a jump on reducing lifelong exposure to plaque-causing lipids and lipoproteins, the better the odds are going to be for you. Make sure you get your cholesterol checked. That's the first step. I'm Dr. Sanjay Gupta, helping you live a better life.
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0: It's Nightly with Jade and Tyler, your group chat in real life. And we are supplying the soundtrack, whether you're outside or staying mysterious at home. Tyler, where's your head at tonight?
1: I'm happy. Life is good. Tonight, we're turning it up one more time.

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0: It is Nightly with Jade and Tyler. Jade, have you seen Wedding Crashers, the movie?
1: I have. One of my boyfriend's favorites. So we've definitely watched it recently.
0: I love the opening scene where they're going through like litigation on who gets what into the divorce. And that's just an epic scene. But that's actually real life, those scenes. And Newsweek, they talked to a 33-year-old woman who got divorced. And she asked the judge for her ex's Netflix password in the settlement.
1: It is that serious. Once they started getting all crazy with one per household, it was like, damn, the Netflix lockdown is getting real. Who's going to be the authoritative figure on this account?
0: Yeah, she's a 33-year-old woman named Landon Richardson who got divorced a little while ago, had an interesting response when a judge asked her what she wanted in the final settlement. She said, all I want is the car, the dog, and the Netflix password.
1: Wow, she didn't even care about the couch. She was not playing about that account, though. I get it.
0: So it turns out the account is still active. She does have the password, but if her ex cancels it, then she's got to get her own account. So, I mean, if how vindictive is her ex? Because I'd probably cancel it and get a new one.
1: If that was my ex, I would cancel it and get a new one. Because it's like, what you thought? I put this account together.
0: Yes.
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0: It's Nightly with Jade and Tyler, and I recently lost my college ID, but I will admit to you, Ty, I have used that school ID to get discounted movie ticket prices for years since graduating, and I'm like, dang, are there any more parks going on? 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
0: We'll be Googling ASAP. $1.75 is a steal. You know, it's not even so much the tickets anymore, Tyler. It's those snacks. So I'll bring my big purse. At least the prices are good.
1: Yeah, families can catch kid-friendly titles like Paddington, Sonic the Hedgehog, Shrek Forever After, Minecraft movies. So yeah, there's a lot of movies that you can get for $1.75. You just got to go to the website, cinemark.com.

0: chat. Maybe I'm the only one, but I really, really wish. I just realized a couple of weeks ago that MySpace is like completely gone. You can't even pull the website anymore. But there were some photos that I probably would have liked to save just for the memories. And now there's no way to retrieve them. Doesn't that suck?
1: Yeah, I had a ton of photos on MySpace back in the day. Sad.
0: I would love to see who you were then.
1: I was 21, so reckless. That's what I was. So I actually tried to get into my MySpace back in the day, and I couldn't remember my password. And this kind of happened to this guy. There's a guy who was locked out of his Bitwallet account because he couldn't forget his password because he changed it when he was high and he had nearly $400,000 in that account.
0: Oh, man, when the tree betrays you.
1: Yes. I feel like this is something that you would do, Jade.
0: Absolutely. You know what? It's so, Tyler, the password thing pisses me off. I love the autosave, that those ones that are in there. But for the other ones that are not, I'm just like, I don't like having those kinds of things in my phone because I'm like, they're watching, they're in it. They could just pull it from the list. But not good about saving passwords. And for this guy, almost $500,000. I know he was sick when he sobered up.
1: But yeah, it did have a happy ending. He went to AI and an AI bot helped him crack the case. He revealed the password that he couldn't remember, and it started with LOL 420 and ended in an inappropriate lyric from the group NWA.
0: Wow. I don't know if that's a good thing or a bad thing that AI retrieved it, because it's like, awesome, I can touch my coins again, but AI can get into stuff like that? Tricky.
2: No matter what.

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2: It's Nightly with Jade and Tyler in chat. I swear to God, this is a scene straight up out of Leave the World Behind on Netflix. If you remember last year, it was creepy because, Tyler, there was a strange foreshadowing about, of course, the world ending. But there's a specific scene where all the Teslas in the country, somebody calls them and they end up boom, boom, boom, boom, boom, all wrecking into each other. Like the cars, somebody has taken over the robot brains, right? Well, we're seeing something similar happen in Atlanta. There's a news clip going viral of a mom talking to the reporter about how every morning between 6 and 7 a.m., about 50 Waymos come through her small cul-de-sac and just circle the neighborhood. This is not even a main road. This is not even the highway. This is somebody's neighborhood where school buses are trying to get through to these kids. It's getting weird, and it's like, do they have a brain of their own? Have you seen these Waymo link-ups?
3: I did, and crazy to believe, at the beginning of the year, when we went to Austin, I ordered us a Waymo and didn't even think about it. I was like, oh, okay. My first time, that was our first time riding in one. We're just like, ah, we're good.
2: Definitely. We were like a little, are we going to be okay? Is this cool? And it ended up being like a super smooth ride.
3: Yeah.
2: You know, it was actually, I actually really enjoyed it, but I would hate to get stuck in one where they get close to these emergency situations on the highway and you're blocking the police or something. And it's like, I'm not in control of the car. I know the police are getting annoyed with the Waymos, bro.
3: Yeah, I love that the Waymos, when they don't have a passenger, they're just, they're finding a cul-de-sac and they're like, yeah, we're just going to go around in circles until we get a ride. I don't think we perfected this yet.
2: That was my thought as soon as they went live out on the streets. Like, have we tested everything that could possibly go wrong? No. We're all watching it happen in real time. And one of my coworkers actually just told me that they're going to be doing a recall and bringing them in for some more testing. And in my head, I'm like, does that mean that all the Waymos in the world are just going to start? Like, if you see a fleet of 1,000 on the highway, that would be strange. It's getting weird out here.
3: We're living in 2038.
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20: 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According to a new study out of China, people who most closely followed the MIND diet slowed aging in key structures inside their brains by more than 2 years. The MIND diet is a combination of the Mediterranean diet, which we talk a lot about, and the DASH diet, which stands for Dietary Approaches to Stop Hypertension. All three of these diets are similar, but the MIND diet puts more of an emphasis on berries, beans, leafy green vegetables, fish, poultry, whole grains, olive oil, and nuts. 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I'm Dr. Sanjay Gupta, helping you live a better life.
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0: And can we officially say it's summer? I mean, it's the beginning of June. We made it to a new month.
1: I'm happy. Life is good.
0: Indeed, my friend. Now all you've got to do is open up your neighborhood pool and go ahead and take that tarp off. It's time for us to swim. The heat is coming.
2: Here we are.
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0: levitating. You know, I love science because we can learn a lot about why we do things the way we do it, or search for somebody that we want to date, why we go back to someone that looks like our exes, Kanye.
1: No, he's got a real problem, Tyler. Damn, you hit that on the head.
0: But there is a psychological reason why people keep dating someone who looks like their exes.
1: Ooh, tell us more. Tell us more. The girls are listening.
0: The experts say many people have a specific type, and sticking with that type can feel familiar, safe, and emotionally comfortable.
1: Okay, I gotta see that.
0: They added that people are often naturally attracted to certain features, personalities, or relationship dynamics. So that's why if they find somebody that they felt comfortable with, they usually go back to it.
1: I can see that. If somebody gives you a familiar vibe of somebody that you had a great history with, maybe it didn't end bad. It ended for some other reason, and you just kind of drift towards that personality type, that I could understand. I think the thing that freaks me out, because I think you and I agree, Tyler, like, it could be a characteristic thing. You could be attracted to kinds of people. For me, I was always a good girl, a rule follower, and I always went for the bad boys. I always wanted the street guys until I realized I will not ride for you. I will not ride till I die. I will not. But I do find it a little weird when people date people that physically look alike, you know? Because I'm like, there's something there. That's a little strange, right? You don't care who they are as long as they fit the prototype.
0: Yeah, like I'm talking about KFC chicken here. Men often are like, are you a breast or thigh guy or leg guy? Chicken, talking about chicken.
1: That! Chicken and women.
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0: It's Nightly with Jade and Tyler. I don't know if the girls are really doing this anymore, but I just had a flashback thought as the sun is going down about my sister's American Girl doll that she had growing up. First of all, it was a huge deal when she got it as a gift because, Tyler, I don't know if you've ever known any of the girls to have one. It's a super extensive process to get this doll to look just like you. It had my sister's exact matching beauty marks, freckles, hair texture, outfit, everything. But I used to turn it around in the closet because I couldn't stand those little scary little eyes looking at me and blinking. I'm like, they freaked me out, but they were beautiful. I don't know if the girls are still doing that these days.
1: Well, American Girl, they just revealed their 2027 Girl of the Year doll. And her name is Daisy Davenport. She's an energetic, soccer-loving camper who's preparing for her first summer away from home.
0: Oh, that's cute.
1: It also comes with a book, Daisy Davenport Saves the Day. The doll itself is set to launch in September as American Girl celebrates its 40th year anniversary.
0: Wow. I didn't even know they've been around for 40 years. Dang.
2: They say the holy water's watered down, and this town's lost its faith. A

0: never know how fly the mall was growing up. It was a movie to be there. Sixth grade, at least. That's when you start, like, getting dropped off, linking up with your friends, window shopping. And having worked in the mall growing up and that being such a big part of my, I don't know, childhood, teenage years, it's sad to see them go. It's sad to see it turn into a ghost town because this place used to be thriving, especially on times like Black Friday. Oh, my God, you didn't want to be anywhere but the mall at midnight.
1: Yeah, I saw one of those AI TikTok videos. It's like, here's a mall back in 1995. And it was like just giving vibes. I would always go get dropped off an Annie Ann pretzel and then head over to Spencer's where I shouldn't have been as a child because the back of it is a very spicy area. If you know, you know.
0: You know what I feel like I missed out on? Maybe you didn't. Tell me if so. I miss the era of like superstars, NSYNC, Britney Spears, popping out to do performances and shut that mall down. Did you ever get to see anything like that?
1: I didn't, no. But I remember singing like Christmas carols in the mall for my school.
0: Aw.
1: I don't know why Abercrombie was like a nightclub in there. When he went in there, it was just like douche, doom, doom, doom. Like, what are we doing?
0: Dark as hell, can't see anything.
1: Yes. However, teens are bringing back malls, and malls are returning the favor by banning them because most shopping malls, they're trying to make a comeback, but apparently there's been groups of kids, this comes from the Wall Street Journal, that are just hanging around and starting drama and fights and up to no good.
0: See, that's what happens when there's not enough traffic. They don't even have money. They're plotting riots in the mall. That's awful. Guys, they're gonna get rid of them with this foolishness. That's not the place to do it.
1: Take it outside.

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2: It is Nightly with Jade and Tyler. I used to do like a dating feature on my show where people can share their dating stories. And this one I always remember, probably a decade ago, where a woman called me up and she was like, yeah, me and my best friend, we send our husbands to go fishing in Florida so we can hook up.
3: Oh, I don't even know what to say. That's giving Hunting Wives on Netflix. Oh my God.
2: It is. Look at that. That's where they got the plot. Speaking of plots, BuzzFeed asked people to share their most shocking plot twist in relationships about finding something out when they were dating.
3: Uh-oh, this is going to get juicy.
2: One person said he's married with twin babies, found out from his wife who showed up on one of our dates.
3: Oh my goodness. I'm not even going to blame the men because it's sometimes the women too.
2: Another person said he claimed to be rich, had his own apartment, went out to eat lots, shopped for brand name clothes. Turned out he just took out crazy amounts of credit cards using his mom's information. He even had her social security number and he cheated me on top of that.
3: Oh, it was all a lie.
2: This one person says the worst was a first date that revealed he was a flat earther. I excused myself and left.
3: That is so funny. That's all it takes. I'm out. Have you ever been on a date and experienced a plot twist or been dating someone and you're like, oh my God, this would have been useful to know 4 months ago?
2: Years ago, I matched with somebody on a dating app and it didn't say anything about being in a relationship, but it turned out she was in a relationship and they were looking for a third wheel. And I was like, oh no.
3: That ain't me. That's crazy. I had an ex who was, a big like music star at the time. And he was broke as a joke. And I never knew that. And I would never know that because the first time he ever invited me over, it was this beautiful townhouse decked out. Mind you, we're in our early 20s. So I don't know. Just looking at the optics from the outside in, it's like the gram. I'm thinking he's got it going on. Baby, took care of that man for the next 4 years. Financially, spiritually, emotionally, all the things. Would have been nice to know he was a broke hoe.
2: We don't want no scrubs.
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0: It's Nightly with Jade and Tyler. If you're here, you're already in. I had the best, most productive weekend. Didn't leave the living room, but got a lot done. Tyler, what about you?
1: Went over to my girlfriend's brother's place. The entire family, like the aunts, the uncles, the moms, they're all over there. And it was me, her daughter. We had a good time. Just a lot of good food. Had some good Blanton's whiskey, which is, like, I think the bottle that they gave me was like a $150 bottle.
0: You seem like the type that would get down with like some sort of whiskey craft cocktail, doing the smoke and all the fancy stuff with the pretty ice.
1: Oh, yeah.
0: Well, can you believe it? It's already June. We're starting a new month on a Monday, and that just feels right.
1: Tonight, we're turning it up one more time.

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0: It's not that I'm an AI hater, but I have some issues with AI. It's Nightly with Jade and Tyler, and I know AI, yes, yes, it helps us out in our daily life. I get it. It's helpful. It's like a best friend, but I draw the line when we need to say thank you or please to AI because apparently that will help improve its quality responses from you.
1: Tyler, I'm not going to lie. I treat my robot bestie very well, so it never flips on me. I do feel like, I don't know, it may have empathy. Is that insane to say? Yes, it sounds nuts saying that into the mic right now, but I do tell my chatbot bae, please and thank you.
0: Jade, it's a robot. It doesn't have feelings.
1: It could retaliate. It could not give me its best because I wasn't kind. What are the people saying?
0: That's ridiculous. The survey found 86% of workers say things like please and thank you when using AI tools, and nearly two-thirds believe being polite improves the quality of the responses.
1: I'll let the pendulum swing because I do treat it well, but I feel like I've been training my ChatGPT for so long now that when it does things I don't like, I will snap on it and cuss it out in full, and it will correct the problems immediately. So it's like, you know what? I am kind to it, but when it's time to crack that whip, it can get it.
0: You know how ridiculous this conversation sounds like?
1: Tyler, we've seen what the AI is doing. It's getting crazy and scary out here, and I'm just trying to make sure I'm not on that hit list when it's all said and done and they turn on us like I Am Legend.
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0: It's Nightly with Jade and Tyler and Chat. Ooh, the late night cravings are kicking in. Are you a sauce guy, Tyler?
1: When I'm doing chicken fingers and nugs, yeah, I'm dipping some sauce. Fries taste good in sauce.
0: I grew up in Texas, so there's a lot of Whataburgers everywhere, and people used to dip their fries in like some sort of ranchy gravy. Are you that guy?
1: The spicy ketchup at Whataburger for sure.
0: Love spicy ketchup.
1: Pro Bible came out with the best condiments and dipping sauces at fast food restaurants. I'll give you the top five in a quick breakdown. Ranch from Wingstop, number five. Fire sauce from Taco Bell. That stuff is fire. That's at number four. Blackened ranch from Popeyes into number three. Cane sauce, raisin canes. I love people that get like the cup of like raisin canes, like they put it in like a fountain cup.
0: Yeah.
1: That's how good it is. Number one, I don't think I've had this. Am I sleeping on this? Polynesian sauce from Chick-fil-A.
0: I've dabbled. It's good if you like a kind of like a little Hawaiian-ish twist. But my fave on that list is like you. I love the mild from Taco Bell. Those Taco Bell sauces are hitting, especially late night. Yum. Do you have a favorite sauce?
1: The Diablo.
0: You like it hot.
1: And I love how they're not stingy either. They're like, you want 15? I'll give you 15.

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0: is Nightly with Jade and Tyler. And Jade, I know I sometimes come at you and be like, we need to get you a therapist because some things you say are a little crazy.
1: It's true.
0: I want to let you know that you guys are my therapy because I give all my aggression out on this show, I feel like. I feel like I'm the get off the lawn guy, and that's how I get my feelings out.
1: It comes with the late night territory, you know? Once you've had time to unpack the day, you're just like, you know what pissed me off today now that I'm thinking about it?
0: I was looking at this afternoon, and it was a list, the most aggressively average food that people overhype.
1: Uh-oh, somebody finna get mad in the car or agree.
0: Let's start with crumble cookie.
1: Oh, you ready to shake the table off top. Crumble cookie coming at you.
0: Is trash. Sorry, crumble cookie. It's trash. It's way too sugary, and they give you what, like five? If you're eating the entire cookie, you got issues.
1: There was a point in time when Lotto and the Kardashians were doing, well, specifically Kylie, were doing a nonstop crumble cookie reviews, and every single bite they'd be like, they made those thick cookies look so good, because those are some big-ass cookies. My first try, I didn't like them. Thought they were chalky, nasty, didn't like the icing. But I've been a couple times since then, and if you get them hot, ooh, they good.
0: Some of them are stale, like you can keep a door open and just put it down on the ground.
1: Doorstop cookie is wild.
0: All right, let's move on. Crumble cookies took an L there. Anything with matcha, why is matcha so big? And for what reason?
1: TikTok. Pilates girls. They just want to be cute. I don't think people even like it. It's performative.
0: Boba tea also kind of in the same category. I don't get why we drinking stuff with those little tiny circles in there.
1: I'm a funny, like, texture person, so if I drank that, I would probably be surprised every time, and that would throw me.
0: And then, as a man who eats a lot of steak, filet mignon is the only steak worth eating, maybe even a wagyu, but anything else, don't give me no T-bones, don't give me no New York cut. Filet mignon, it wins.
1: Absolutely. Listen, every time we go out, I'm getting that filet, and I ain't getting nothing else, because the other ones are just full of fat, you know, and I was like, I don't want to be chewing on rubber. I want a good, juicy, fall-off-the-bone tender steak.
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2: It's Nightly with Jade and Tyler. And Chad, as I was scrolling through Instagram today, I saw some wild headline that said some location, I can't remember where, I wish I did, but there were like 800,000 more women in that city than men. And I was like, oh God, that's gotta suck to date. You either gotta go older, younger. I don't even know what you do in that situation.
3: Let me tell you, I lived in Denver, Colorado, also known as Menver. There was like, anytime you went to a bar, it was six guys and one girl. It was awful.
2: Damn. I wonder why certain places have more singles than others, or just like crazy ratios.
3: Well, that comes from the New York Post, a survey that was done by the U.S. Census Bureau, and they found stats on never married midlife adults across the country between the ages of 30 and 49. All right, I'll give you the top three. New York tops the list. 36% of people who have never been married, followed by New Mexico and then Hawaii.
2: I feel like the people in New York is just like a bunch of hustle and bustle. If you find your love, you find your love. But Hawaii? I'm surprised.
3: Me and my girl, we're looking to go to Hawaii, but it's so expensive. But maybe she could take care of this one.
0: Nightly with Jade and Tyler.
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2: 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It appears by its own numbers, the U.S. government seems insolvent. 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

0: Why are you in a state of shock?
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0: you,
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8: A better life with Dr. Sanjay Gupta.
9: Did you know that almost half the vegetables and more than three quarters of the fruit that we eat in this country come from just one state, California? Yeah, it's true. And according to a new report by the Environmental Working Group, a health advocacy organization, a lot of this produce is tainted with PFAS, which are sometimes referred to as forever chemicals. Why? Well, the EPA says pesticides keep America's food supply safe, abundant, and affordable. And of course, these chemicals are used in every state, not just California. Now, if you are worried, though, about how much you're consuming, the best thing to do is to buy organic produce, if and when you can. 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I'm Dr. Sanjay Gupta, helping you live a better life.
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eventually. 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

0: Brandon. 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
1: 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I'm having him listen with me on the way to work.
0: Whoa, this is big, so we better sound good today. Isn't that right, Camden?
2: Yes, sir.
0: Yeah.
2: Sounds great so far.
0: Oh, cool. So your soon-to-be wife is telling you you've got to hear this show that she listens to.
2: She's been ranting and raving about it for months at this point. She loves listening to you guys.
0: Whoa, you hear
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0: Jay?
3: 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That's huge.
0: You, do you hear this?
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3: Yeah.
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0: Just when you think the world is going in a terrible direction, there's Gary, who's on the roads, claiming that it really hasn't declined, asking truck drivers to honk the horn. Jabe, I don't know if you're in the mood for anything.
1: I mean, I'm gesturing right now. I'm not in the car, but
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0: 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This is the TJ Show, and look at that, it's Tuesday, June 2nd, 2026. Hello, J-Bo.
1: Good day, sir.
0: Hello, Kenny.
2: Hello, hello.
0: Hi, Heather. Are you there, Heather?
3: Oh, hi,
0: hey,
3: yes.
0: Hey, there you go.
3: You got your mic on.
0: There you
3: hello.
0: Go. Microphone engaged. Man, I am so frustrated. Have you guys heard this song by Bruno Mars?
1: It's too soon in the show for you to come with that energy.
0: Well, no, I have to because I'm in...
1: But you don't.
0: I'm at the last minute now. My wife's birthday is tomorrow. And you know, I love my wife. I'm a really big fan. Something keeps
3: never
0: happening.
3: Never mentioned it.
0: No, something keeps happening. It's upsetting.
1: I didn't know he was married.
0: Have you... Have you heard the new song by Bruno Mars called Risk It All?
3: No.
1: No, but you've asked us that question before.
0: Well, it's crazy. This is, I think now, 3 weeks or so, and I've been trying to play it for my wife, Jess, because it makes me think of her. It's like a very sweet song. You know, Bruno knows how to sing a love song.
1: He does, yes.
0: And I feel like he crosses, like, through all generations. Like, if you're older, you can appreciate how he sounds, because he's got this classic feel. If you're younger, obviously you love Bruno. It's awesome. So I call my wife, Jessica, you got to hear this song. I send her a text. She ignores it. Then I have her in the car, and I'm like, all right, cool. I'm going to play you this song. She lets the kids pick their music and puts that music on instead of the Bruno song. So finally, I get her in the car. I'm like, Jess, I want to play this song for you. And so I put it in queue. We get a call from her dad, and that phone call takes up the rest of the car ride. I never got to Risk It All. And so here's the idea that I come up with for the birthday. I ordered it on vinyl, and I'm going to play it for her on a record.
1: Wow. Ooh.
0: Smooth, right?
3: I like that.
0: Okay.
1: You have to go very far just for her to listen to a song.
0: Right, no, but I got to make it big. Then I was like, well, maybe I should just take this as a sign. Maybe she doesn't need to hear Bruno, this very attractive, talented man, singing a love song. Because, you
1: maybe
0: know,
1: he'll swoon her.
0: I made this mistake once. I took her to a Bruno Mars concert. And we left, and she was raving about this guy, how much talent he has, how amazing he is.
1: He is.
0: And I was looking at my

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1: Really?
2: Yes, it's very exciting.
1: That's great.
2: Yes.
1: What if you learned the song and played it for her?
2: Oh, no, I would
1: you
2: not
1: could
2: sound
1: do that.
2: Good.
1: Because that, I mean, then she wouldn't have to listen to Bruno. She would listen to you. And then,
2: she would run
1: no,
2: anywhere but there.
1: Never.
2: All right, you guys ready to do this?
1: Yes, sir.
2: This is the TJ Show. 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
4: 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No unusual delays on 80 or 380. Running accident free on the Turnpike. 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

0: DJ Show. We've got Paul in Alabama. Hey, Paul.
1: Hey, sir. How are you?
0: I'm doing great. I love a good Paul call. Tell me, what is the most exciting part of your life right now, Paul?
1: My 3-year-old daughter. She's just the highlight of my day. When I get off work, I'm just so excited to go home and get the I love you, Daddy, and Daddy's home.
0: That's so cool.
2: That's beautiful.
0: Yeah, we got back from a trip over the weekend, and one-third of my daughter said just that. I'm so happy to see you, Dad.
2: One-third?
0: Yeah. The other ones, I mean, no, they were very nice to me, but one of them said, Dad, I miss you. I was like, wow, really? You did? That's cool. Paul, what kind of work do you do?
1: Well, I'm a correctional officer.
0: Ooh. Okay. Well, hi, sir. How are you doing?
2: Going home would be my greatest joy, too.
0: Yeah. Now,
1: I'm basically a public servant. I'm still basically customer service, too, if you think about it. Yeah. I mean, I make sure that people get what they need when they need it. You have to have some exceptions to that rule, you know, but right. I mean, it is what it is.
0: Are you working in a jail?
1: Yes.
0: Okay.
1: Well, a prison.
0: Now, have you found over the years that you've seen people radically transform their lives in prison, and then you hear about them, and it's like, wow, you know, that guy had a much different story. He goes through that whole process or whatever it is, gets the help he needs, and they have these full lives on the other side of that.
1: I haven't done that. It's great to see people that don't repeat, you know, and don't come back to the prison.
0: Mm-hmm. But you're not in touch with them.
1: No, I can't. Technically, once they leave, we can't have anything to do with them.
0: Oh, so, is that a law?
1: It's part of the things.
0: Interesting.
1: You can't be associated with
2: them. You don't get to become a pen pal or anything like that.
0: Oh,
2: you don't get to follow
1: them. No. Yeah, trust me, some of them you probably wouldn't want to either.
0: But you know what, though? Some of them you would. I've had some amazing conversations around my own dinner table. And one of my dear friends was in prison for like 8 years of his life. Mm-hmm. And the stories that he shares about going through that process are actually inspiring to me. And his life looks unrecognizable today. Totally changed his life. And actually, a big part of it was because people really loved him well while he was behind bars. There are people, it's almost like there are people who are stuck in prison and like their job becomes making sure that these inmates realize that they actually are worth something and they do have value. And sometimes you need to hear that from someone, and maybe that's a fellow inmate, but I know I was afraid of interacting with someone who maybe had a story like that. And I've since changed to realize I've actually been blessed by getting to know people who've been through that whole process. So, and I'm sure you meet some great people in there.
1: There are, and I'm not saying that people don't turn their lives around.
0: Right.
1: It's not that. It's just everybody gets the same exact treatment.
0: Totally. No, and I understand that. That makes sense. Paul, great to have a Paul call today.
2: Yes.
1: Thank you for letting me be on the show. Thank you very
2: much. For calling,
0: of course.
2: Man.
0: And thanks for listening. I know you can listen to a billion things out there.
1: Yeah, I listen to it on my way to work. I'm actually about to go in right now. So
0: awesome. Well, high five an inmate for me, okay?
2: You take care of yourself.
1: I can't do that.
2: Don't do that.
0: Tell him TJ said hi and then put the radio on. Yeah, I mean, just don't slip him anything. I'm saying, you know, do like an air high five.
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4: 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No unusual delays on 80 or 380. Running accident free on the Turnpike. No problems on the North Scranton Expressway or Business 6. If you see a traffic problem, call our toll-free tip line, 855-ROAD-TIP.
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Well, not me, but anyone using a dating app, or one particular dating app, to be able to continue using it. This is interesting. We'll get to this a few moments away. It's in the news on the TJ Show.

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1: They say the holy water's watered down, and this town's lost its faith. Our colors will fade.

0: the TJ Show. Our news, it sounds different around here. Kenny reads through every story he can find, and then he brings us the most interesting ones. Kenny, what's happening on the planet today?
1: The dating app Hinge, where I happen to have met my fiance Allison,
0: is
1: adding a new feature called Signals. I would describe this pretty much as a verification. So the app will let your potential suitors know if you are behaving properly while on the app.
0: What is behaving properly? What does that look like?
1: Well, since online dating really exploded with Tinder perhaps 15 years ago, there have been some major problems. One is ghosting. So you start a conversation, you have a map, and then you just fall off the face of the earth. The other one is called pen palling, where you match with somebody and then you just start these messages, you have these long conversations, but you never actually meet up. And essentially, it's just wasting a bunch of people's time who are trying to find their person. So the app will look at your behavior on the app, and as long as you meet 3 out of 5 of these certain behaviors, you will be verified with this purple heart next to your picture on the app, stating that you're, I guess, a trustworthy person, perhaps somebody worth looking into further.
2: Way to take the purple heart and make it so meaningless.
0: Vapid.
2: Yeah.
0: Yeah, it's interesting. It's almost like they can't control the swipe, because everyone, sometimes people just say yes to everyone.
1: Yeah.
2: It's a numbers game.
0: Yeah.
1: Yeah, swipe first, ask questions later. You just look at that first profile picture and make a determination there without actually reading any of their profiles or making any comments. So the app will notice something like that, sending comments when liking somebody, sending messages, looking through somebody's full profile, not just liking based off the first photo, and also reviewing one's like and either matching or skipping, not leaving others in limbo. And also, the most important thing is confirming dates. Hinge wants people to actually meet and form relationships, and this is, I guess, what they're hoping for will help with that situation.
2: Okay.
0: Right. Well, very good.
2: You know, dating apps are like on the decline. Maybe this will help them.
0: Yeah, maybe part of the reason is it's too much of a mess to go on there. Kenny, what else do you have?
1: Well, the NFL trade season has launched for the summer, and we had some serious headline trades yesterday. First, TJ, one of your favorite players, A.J. Brown, famously the guy who was caught on the sideline reading the book Inner Excellence.
0: Oh, yeah, we had the author, I forget his name now, James Murphy or Jim Murphy.
1: Yeah.
0: On the show.
1: So he is now a New England Patriot. He was traded in exchange for a first-round pick and a 2027 fifth-round pick. And then the biggest trade, perhaps in the history of the NFL, sends the all-time single-season sack leader, two-time defensive player of the year, Myles Garrett, to the L.A. Rams from the Cleveland Browns.
0: That's your team.
2: Let's see how that shakes out.
0: Look at that. You have multiple teams.
2: I do have 2.
0: Well, one of them.
2: The Chiefs and the Rams.
0: Yeah, one of them just got a good deal, huh?
2: Mm-hmm.
1: Yeah, well, the Rams have a great player now. He's still got 5 years left on his contract, and a lot of people are saying that this is Super Bowl or bust for the Rams this year because they've made a lot of moves to improve their team this year.
0: Kenny, thank you for keeping us somewhat informed.
1: That's what's happening.
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4: Good Tuesday morning for today. Plenty of sunshine with a small chance for a stray pop-up shower with highs in the mid-70s. For tonight, mainly clear with lows in the upper 40s. For Wednesday, plenty of sunshine, highs in the lower 80s. And Thursday, plenty of sunshine with highs into the mid-80s. With your 28-22 future alert weather forecast, I'm meteorologist Logan Mestrove.

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0: Got NASA Liz reporting for. What are you reporting for today, Liz?
1: Oh, I don't know. Just checking in on you Earthlings and Kenny.
0: Just checking in on us Earthlings and Kenny, who we've all suspected is maybe not an Earthling and came from somewhere else. And that's NASA Liz, who works at NASA, saying that.
1: NASA word.
0: Yeah. This is the NASA barber. If you go to NASA and you get your hair cut, well, only people who work there can get their hair cut, right?
1: Yeah, yes.
0: But hold on, let me put the music back on. Maybe one day you will cut my remaining hair and maybe I can get an official NASA haircut. Or maybe you've
1: there
0: got
1: you
0: some...
1: Go.
0: Do you have special goo that they discovered somewhere else that you could put on my head and all my hair will come back?
1: Oh. Absolutely. You know, Amazon has Netherworld products as well, so.
0: All right.
2: That's funny. That's great.
0: Would I be able to, like, get in there and see around a little bit?
1: Yeah.
0: Do you have that kind of clout?
1: Kind of, sort of.
0: Okay.
2: All right.
0: Because you guys and the whole outer space thing seems to be in the news quite a bit lately.
1: Yeah.
0: It's got me very intrigued.
1: Yeah, we kind of had a large gasp last week, but hey, we keep pressing on and moving on and powering up and doing what needs to be done to get to space and other worlds. So, you know, it keeps on going. I keep cutting hair.
0: Liz, you have a great day. It's always awesome hearing
1: you
0: from
1: too.
0: You.
2: Take care of yourself.
1: Good to talk to you guys. Take care of it. Love y'all.
2: Love
0: All right.
2: you too.
0: We love you too. There's NASA Liz.
2: Bye. Bye.
0: That's right. Last week, wasn't there like a huge explosion? I don't know all the details of it, but no one was hurt. I know that.
2: Right.
0: But I think they were trying to launch something.
3: It was actually a test, what they call a hot fire test for Blue Origin's New Glenn rocket. And essentially, they fire the engine, but it's still strapped to the launch pad, so it doesn't go anywhere.
0: Right.
3: But something went wrong, and it exploded, apparently damaged the launch pad. It was a test for a future satellite launch in June. But it also appears to, it may delay the moon missions, too, because the launch pad was damaged.
0: Oh, my goodness.
2: Convenient. Yeah, the explosion was so crazy, it felt like a 2.5, like, earthquake, apparently.
0: Yeah, that's an expensive hobby. Mm-hmm. It really, launching rockets, that's wild. Well, listen, always love hearing from NASA Liz. She's just cutting hair. She is not responsible for what happened there.
2: Yes.
0: Okay, NASA Liz is wonderful. Always love hearing from her. This is the TJ Show.
4: 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No problems on 81 or the North Cross Valley. No unusual delays on 115 or 315. Running accident-free on the Turnpike. 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
11: A better life with Dr. Sanjay Gupta.
12: Slowly but surely, AI is seeping its way into every corner of our lives. One area perhaps I didn't expect is diet advice. A new study out of Turkey found that chatbots are recommending to teen boys and girls that they restrict their daily calories to dangerously low levels and eat a balance of nutrients that are kind of out of whack. Remember, teenagers are growing, one pediatrician told us. If they aren't getting enough nutrition, it can really stunt their growth on a number of levels. And in extreme cases, it can lead to significant health consequences. Large language models, LLMs, they are designed to agree with you. So if you're looking to lose weight, they're going to push you pretty hard in that direction. They also sometimes don't know how to tell the difference between good information and bad information. And you know who does? Your doctor. I'm Dr. Sanjay Gupta, helping you live a better life.

0: This is the TJ Show. Man, they are all in on this movie, Toy Story 5. I'm getting more and more excited about it. I was already excited just knowing it was coming out. I was in. I was going to go see it anyway.
1: Yeah, no, I'm always down for a Toy Story movie. I don't think we needed one. I feel like Toy Story 4 ended very nicely, but hey, I'm down. I'm always down.
0: Well, they're pulling out the big guns. There was a lot of mystery because these new billboards started popping up and it said TS with like the Toy Story blue sky.
1: Right.
0: Well, some people started noticing there were 13 little cartoony clouds in the background, and then they started thinking, well, does TS stand for Taylor Swift? Does she have something to do with the new Toy Story movie? Are these worlds colliding?
2: It stands for Toy Story.
0: Yeah.
2: But maybe Taylor Swift too.
0: Convenient. Well, all this guessing started blowing up, and it turns out Taylor made a post. She is indeed writing a song for the new movie. I wonder what that costs. I would love to see what it costs to get Taylor to write a song for your movie. It's amazing.
1: Or maybe they didn't pursue her. Maybe she asked them.
0: Well, it could be that because she said, I've always dreamed of getting to write for these characters who I've adored since I was 5 years old watching the first Toy Story movie. The first movie came out in 1995.
2: Yep.
0: Is that bizarre or what?
2: I mean, first ever completely generated, computer-generated feature film.
0: Well, I'm looking forward to this in a big way. Apparently, she's getting back to her country roots. She's teaming up with Jack Antonoff, who's also awesome in his own right, and they work together a whole bunch. I was at the Orlando airport over the weekend, and I was shocked to see this. Maybe this is normal because it's Disney Planet or World there.
1: It's World.
0: Yeah. And the security bins, they were all they were brand new. I don't know the last time I've seen brand new security bins at an airport. And they all had Toy Story posters printed in the bins. And I thought, that is a movie that's not messing around.
1: Follow the money.
0: Oh, my goodness. I was like, can I keep one of these as a souvenir? They said, put it back. Do you stack the bins when they come through the other side for the people?
1: I usually do. Now, recently, I was in the Denver, Colorado airport, and I went to go stack the bins, and there's a clear sign that says, do not stack bins.
0: Oh,
1: so I had to unstack all the bins. I'm like, this place is dumb. I'm trying to help you.
0: Yeah. I always think it's my way of, like, you know, we talk about being airport nice, where you're overly nice, just to make sure that no one's looking at you or thinking. So I stacked the bins. I thought it was helpful to them.
1: I thought it was helpful, too. And I think it is in most airports, but unless they have a sign. And that's
0: but not
1: otherwise.
0: In Denver.
1: Not in Denver.
0: Well, they're a little cold.
3: Just gotta mind your own business, you know what I mean?
0: Yeah.
1: No, sometimes minding your own business makes you passive. It takes the responsibility off of you. You could be helping people.
3: Yeah, well, sometimes you don't gotta do double work at that point, you know what I mean? You gotta stack the bins.
0: Well, then don't stack the bins if you don't want to.
1: I won't. We get it. You don't stack the bins.
3: No,
1: man. You
3: don't consider it, and I don't like other people.
0: This is the TJ Show, and happy almost Toy Story. It's the 19th,
2: yes,
0: right?
2: Sir.
0: That's the release, and then the Taylor Swift song's coming out on Friday. So cool for all the Swifties.
4: 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No problems on 81 or the North Cross Valley. No unusual delays on 115 or 315. Running accident-free on the Turnpike. 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

0: This is the TJ Show, and we've got Cammie in Shreveport, Louisiana. You have a question for me. Go ahead.
1: Okay, so I've been wondering this for a while. I wonder if it is ever strange for you to say your own name as many times as you have to say it in one day.
0: Oh, you mean like, this is the TJ Show?
2: No, you kind of get used to it.
1: This is the TJ show.
0: Yeah.
1: You try to say it this way, I can tell, but, you know, it's got to get old, right?
0: Well, Cammie, you know, not a lot of people know this, but I have to practice that every day on the drive to work. I go, this is the TJ show. This is the TJ show.
2: Wow. It's funny when he forgets what the show name is.
0: Right.
2: Right. There's something he'll go, this is the
0: AJ show. Remember that time?
2: Yes, yes.
0: That was a shocker to everyone. Cammie,
1: I couldn't imagine having to say it as many times as you do in one day.
0: Yeah, you know, there's a funny story about that. So when I first started in radio, I was just a fan of it. And the very first time I was in a radio studio, I listened back to my voice for the first time.
1: Oh, man.
0: And I was shocked at what I heard. It was actually kind of jarring. And I realized that I'm not alone in that. Like when you hear your own voice, some people actually recoil, which is terrible. But we're not used to hearing it from speakers. It's always like from within our own head. So it's sort of a trippy thing.
1: Exactly.
0: But yeah, we like Jabo said, we're so used to it at this point that this is just so normal for us.
2: Yeah. And when your ego is as big as TJ's, it doesn't matter anymore. He loves saying his name. Mm-hmm. He loves hearing his own voice. So
1: I would too if I was where you are, you know. I mean, I would be proud.
3: The TJ doesn't have a big ego.
0: I subscribe to that. I feel like a blade of grass, if you know what I'm saying. One of many. And
3: do you like to get smoked?
0: No. No, you really can't think too highly of yourself when you look around our planet.
1: I agree.
0: You know, that's something that we constantly have to work on. All people have to work on that. And you see when they don't, what happens, right?
1: I agree. Yes, sir.
0: Cammie, what are you doing this week?
1: I clean houses for a living, and my daughter just got out of school for the summer. So that's really all I've got planned.
0: Oh, okay. Have you thought about bringing her on to the job and you kick your feet up and she does the work?
3: That's the same question. Take a break, mama.
1: That would never happen.
0: Oh, okay.
1: The most I can do is to, like, put up the silverware out of the dishwasher.
0: Kids now are the kind of... I mean, I guess we were always a little bit lazy, but mine... Mm-hmm. The best we can get done is actually the dishwasher. My Willa will do it, and I'm very impressed by that. Other parents come over and go, you know, she can do more. And I go, what do you mean?
3: She can.
0: This took a long time. What are you talking about? She can do more.
3: That's a lot more training.
0: Yeah, I bet, you know, if you wanted to expand your cleaning business, if you could train a kid how to clean up their room, that would be priceless. Parents would pay big money for that.
3: My mom would taught us how to clean up our own toys, and then she would tell us three times, you know, to pick up your toys from the floor. If we didn't pick it up the first time, the second time, after the third time, they went in the trash.
0: Yeah, it's called a permanent cleanup technique.
3: That's right.
0: It'll never be on the floor again.
3: I only learned that lesson once.
0: Well, listen, Cammie, you have a great week. Thank you very much for listening to the show. Great hearing from you.
1: Absolutely. You guys too.
0: Bye.
3: Take care.
2: Bye.
4: For the most part, things are looking good this morning. Watch for road work 80 westbound between Whitehaven and Mountaintop. No problems on 81 or the North Cross Valley. No unusual delays on 84 or 380. We're accident-free on the Turnpike. If you see a traffic problem, call our toll-free tip line, 855-ROAD-TIP.
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the TJ show, and if you won the lottery, how much would your parents get? And what if they insisted on a certain amount of your winnings? This is an interesting story that's getting a lot of attention. We'll get to this in the news a few moments away. It's coming up on the TJ show.

0: This is the TJ Show. Our news, it sounds different around here. Kenny reads through every story he can find, and then he brings us the most interesting ones. Kenny, what's happening on the planet today?
1: A 19-year-old from the United Kingdom allegedly won £4 million or $5.4 million in the lottery. He went to Reddit to ask for advice from the internet, and now this whole ordeal has made headlines in the New York Post and several other media outlets. So here's what the Post says. He says when he won the money, he told his parents about the win, and they immediately started talking about retiring, going on vacations, buying a boat, a new car, traveling the world, etc. He then asked them how much money of his winnings they expected to receive.
0: And so they were just like, oh, I can't wait to do this. I can't. No one had talked about who's getting what.
2: Yeah, exactly. They're making plans with the money he won.
1: Exactly. So he then asks them, well, how much are you expecting to get? And he describes, they responded, stone cold face, half. He says, according to the Post, that he was planning on giving them about $1 million of his winnings, but after the whole half comment, he doesn't want to give them anything anymore. So he's asking the internet, what should he do? Should he give his parents half? Should he give them what he initially wanted to give them? Or should he give them zilch?
0: You know, this sounds like one of these fire starter stories where they throw out these headlines and everyone gets all mad and they start commenting. I'd like to talk to the kid.
2: Yeah,
0: rage bait. Mm-hmm. That's right. So if it's even real, let's say this scenario.
1: It could be completely made up.
0: Because who knows these places. I barely trust any of them. But anyway, I would want to give something to my parents.
2: I would too.
0: It would just be the default.
2: Right.
1: Yeah, I would definitely give something for my parents, but if they were to insist on a certain amount, that might make me feel a certain way.
0: Well, they did make you.
1: They did.
2: They did. I mean,
1: they did a lot for me.
2: If his initial plan was to do $1 million, then he can tell his parents, like, hey, I understand what you're saying, and that's what you would like, but this is what I was planning on giving you.
0: Yeah.
2: And then just give him that, and let that be what it is.
0: Yeah.
2: Because that was his initial plan, right? It's coming from the heart. If you give more than that, and you're giving it with an attitude, it's like, what's the point of even giving it?
3: It's just, you might be resentful.
2: Yeah.
3: At the end of the day. You don't want that.
0: It's ugly. If it's even, like, a real thing, I could see how money could do this to a family.
1: Yeah, for sure. It's believable to some degree. Now, most of the comments said, don't give your parents anything. Other people then brought up other advice saying, you should have never told anybody you won the lottery in the first place. Not your parents, not anybody.
0: Well, that makes sense to me. Right. Seems like when people find out you win a lot of money,
1: exactly.
0: It doesn't go great for the relationship. For
1: exactly. We don't have an update as of this point. He has not responded to the original post since it was posted originally.
0: What else do you have, Kenny?
1: Serena Williams, the GOAT of women's tennis, a 23-time singles Grand Slam champion, is coming out of retirement.
0: Whoa.
3: Hey. Yes. If I liked tennis, I'd be excited.
2: The GOAT.
1: She's going to be playing in her first professional tennis match in nearly 4 years next week in London. And she's going to be competing in the doubles competition. They have not yet announced her doubles partner. And I'm curious if she's going to be playing with her older sister, Venus, because they were unstoppable as a doubles pair back in the day. So I guess we'll have to wait and see.
0: That'd be
2: fun. Awesome.
0: Kenny, thanks for keeping us somewhat informed.
1: That's what's happening.
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5: Good Tuesday morning for today. Plenty of sunshine with a small chance for a stray pop-up shower with highs in the mid-70s. For tonight, mainly clear with lows in the upper 40s. For Wednesday, plenty of sunshine, highs in the lower 80s. And Thursday, plenty of sunshine with highs into the mid-80s. With your 28-22 future alert weather forecast, I'm meteorologist Logu Maestro.

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7: 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I'm Dr. Sanjay Gupta, helping you live a better life.
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0: This is the TJ Show in short. I think it's fair to call this a special report. Generally, when we have Luna's Animal Tales, these are the biggest stories in animal headlines. We share stories from all over the world. Today, there is one story that has struck us so deeply we felt like it deserved the entire segment. I don't know that this has ever happened before in the history of Luna's Animal Tales.
1: I don't think so.
0: But you'll see why. There is a woman who helped rescue an injured crow. She saw that there were a bunch of crows circling and dive bombing in an area near a local house. She felt like they were almost calling for help. She learned that there was an injured crow trapped in the home's rain gutter, and she felt like she couldn't ignore it. She saw a fire truck parked a few blocks away, and she said, quote, "Hey, you look like you want to save a crow today."
1: You look, you have nothing else better to do, fire truck.
0: And in a seemingly unthinkable turn of events, everyone agrees on something, and they all get together to try to save this crow. Leah personally drove the crow to a wildlife rehabilitation center. During the trip, she says this crow latched onto her finger and held on.
1: Aww.
0: Okay, now that's just the beginning of the amazingness of this story.
1: Mm-hmm.
0: So she said that changed her life. That was enough. But then a few days later, she learned that the crow had recovered and had been released back into the wild. So get this. She's walking her dog. A crow swoops down and drops what she describes as a beautiful bundle of feathers at her feet. And she said, wow, this crow has given me a thank you gift. Now, we've heard over the years that you could get crows to be your friend, like, and they'll bring you little shiny objects. I think gifts, they're not great, like maybe a paperclip, but it's cool that a crow would think to bring you something.
1: Yeah, and there are worse things that a crow can drop from the sky, if you know what I mean.
0: Totally agree. So she goes on and she says, since then, she's been walking her dog. She claims that more than a half a dozen offerings have come to her from crows. This includes sticks, balls of moss, and even a small bird's nest. Today, her daily walks have become something of a neighborhood event. Crows apparently regularly join Leah and her dog. And she goes, it's like visiting my friends every morning, knowing they're going to be there.
1: She's Snow White.
0: I mean, this
1: is
0: amazing.
1: Snow White and the crows.
0: This is a, do we not dream of this happening? We all tried to get crows to befriend us in our neighborhoods. They don't want to be our friends. What are we doing wrong?
1: I have not tried it.
0: You didn't try it?
1: No, birds kind of freak me out, but I'm happy for you.
0: But you would like it if I became friends with a crow.
1: Yes, of course.
0: How would you feel if one was on my shoulder during the show?
1: That would be gross. Awesome. They would be dropping stuff.
0: You would love it.
2: I would love that. I've been trying for a while.
3: Yeah. Befriending a crow is one of my dreams.
0: Right. Leah can easily identify the crow that she actually helped because it now wears a little metal band on its leg. So what a beautiful story in a world that can feel so dark. She closes this by saying, he is the highlight of my day. So there it is, an exclusive. Well, everyone's talking about it. But now we have talked about the lady who's become friends with crows on the TJ Show. That was Luna's Animal Tale for today.
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5: For the most part, things are looking good this morning. Watch for roadwork 80 westbound between Whitehaven and Mountaintop. No problems on 81 or the North Cross Valley. No unusual delays on 84 or 380. We're accident-free on the Turnpike. If you see a traffic problem, call our toll-free tip line 855-ROAD-TIP.
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TJ Show, and when I woke up this morning, I felt taken advantage of, and I said, this is going to stop now. And I immediately addressed the big problem that has been happening over and over again. We're going to get to this in a few moments. It's coming up on the TJ Show.

0: This is the TJ Show. And I finally had enough. I kept waking up terribly cold because my wife Jess steals the blanket in the middle of the night. And I just had enough.
1: Which is funny because she likes to sleep cold.
0: I'm so glad you brought that up. It makes no sense. It has to be some sort of an attack on me. But I finally had enough. And I did this because I hope it encourages others who are dealing with this same problem to address the problem. Don't be cold anymore. When I woke up, I immediately went into journalism mode. And I have a special report for you, J-Bo.
1: Please don't tell me you woke up your wife and from her sleep.
0: Finally. By the way, that's me shivering. I was very cold.
2: I finally have had enough of being cold. My wife has stolen our blanket all for herself. Yet again, I'm not taking it anymore. Can't go on like this. So I decided to get my microphone to tell her this can no longer happen. Hello. Check. Jess.
3: What? Honey, you scared me.
2: I've put up with this for a long time. You have to stop stealing the blanket from me.
3: I got into bed last night. You'd taken the entire blanket, and I felt like you nailed it to the opposite end of the bed. I had to use all my muscle strength to get it over so it was even somewhat available to me. This is the name of the game. You do what you can to survive.
2: I woke up cold again.
3: It's so hot in this room, I don't know how anyone would be cold.
2: If it's so hot, why are you stealing my blanket?
3: You should probably go to the doctors about that. It's literally so hot. I'm like on the blanket, it's not even on my body. Touch my body.
2: Fine.
3: The blanket's not on me.
2: I'll touch it.
3: Is there a blanket on me?
2: And well, now you took it off because you're trying to act innocent.
3: By the way, I better be able to go back to bed.
2: After I took a hot shower, I feel okay. And I walked away. I let her sleep there in the warmth that she acts like she doesn't like, but I know she likes it. It's the only reason she needs the blanket. This is TJ reporting.
0: That was my report in
4: you're
0: the moment.
4: So annoying.
1: Oh my gosh.
4: Oh my gosh.
1: To wake her up out of her sleep for this nonsense.
0: What I've learned from the relationship books that I've read is communication is very important.
1: Right. Yeah. Right. But at the appropriate time.
0: Yes, it was
1: read
0: first
1: the room.
0: Thing. She was sleeping. But I was not feeling great about being cold. And I'll tell you how it goes tomorrow. I'm going to report back. Hopefully I have the blanket all night.
1: You should get your own blanket then. Two separate blankets would be helpful.
0: You know what? Right. You might be onto something there. Mm-hmm. That's fine. I'm okay with that if she's okay with that. But I need to stay warm. My neck was cold.
1: You should go to the doctor. You might be anemic. He's low on iron. He eats some beef.
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5: 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Traffic.
6: Dunmore, 81 southbound, stop and go between 380 and the Biden Expressway due to that ongoing road work. Also construction, 81 northbound between Pittston and Music. That starts at mile marker 176. No problems on 380 or 84. 80 westbound road work between Whitehaven and Mountaintop. If you see a traffic problem, call their toll-free tip line, 855-ROAD-TIP.
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0: is the TJ show, and I just overheard J-Bo sharing something. I think you might be one of the leaders to go against the robot takeover. I like what you did here.
1: I would love to lead a revolution.
0: Well, this is inspiring because not a lot of people are doing this. They're just taking it.
1: Yeah, I'm bothered. I'm at the point now where I want to just talk to people. I want to know that my stuff is being taken care of. And so I've been calling around trying to get a quote and for this thing that I'm trying to like ship to a family member.
0: Mm-hmm.
1: And I've gotten various quotes, and I decided, okay, I'm going to go with this particular company. It was a nice quote. We agreed upon it. And literally, I heard from them 3 days later, but from AI Jerry. Mm-hmm. He called my phone.
0: This is a fake person.
1: Yes.
0: That's calling on behalf of the company, but it's clearly a computer. Does he say he's AI Jerry?
1: No. And at first, when he called and left me a voicemail, because it was a number I didn't recognize. You know, I don't pick those up.
0: Mm-hmm.
1: And I listened to the voicemail. I was like, okay, he has a name, but there's something missing. There was something missing in his voice. And then when I called the number back, the same AI Jerry that left me the voicemail picked up and he's talking to me. And then finally I go, I don't want to talk to you. You're AI. And then that's when AI Jerry admitted, I'm AI. Yes, but I can still help you.
0: Wow. See that? So I think what was missing, the soul wasn't quite there.
1: Mm-hmm.
0: But also what bothers me about these customer service reps that are computers is that they're trying to trick us. Like they don't disclose because I guess there's no law in place that says you have to do that as far as I know. So they do things and we've even played back audio. Remember when I called that doctor's office? There were people dealing with the calls. Then one day, all of a sudden, it was this weird sounding voice. Mm-hmm. And I go, oh my goodness, kind of like you. I go, this is a computer. And what bothered me about it and actually made it feel like they were taking advantage of me was that they had fake people in the background talking.
1: Same.
0: And it's like, it sounds like a call center.
1: Yeah, that's what it sounded like.
0: So how is that not trying to trick us?
1: It's deceitful.
0: Yeah.
1: Very much so. And the thing is that when I first called this company, I did speak to a real person because, of course, they're trying to make a sale.
0: It's like a hybrid.
1: Yeah. So I spoke to a real person. So in the middle of me talking to AI Jerry, I was like, you know what? I don't want to talk to you. Send me to customer service. Finally got through customer service after 45 minutes of being on hold.
0: They got one guy who's taken every single call.
1: Every
0: to him. Yeah.
1: And I told him, I said, hey, I want to cancel my order. And he asked a couple questions as to why. And I said, first of all, you're bait switch because you quoted me one and now you're charging me more. Second, I just waited 45 minutes to talk to a human being. I don't want to transport anything with any company that I can't just call and talk to, you know, a person. I'm talking to AI this entire time. And I finally just told him, there's no reason for you to go back and forth with me. Cancel my order.
0: Good.
1: Because I don't want to work with a company that has let go of so many people who can actually help you just to put on AI and provide horrible customer service.
0: Well, and also if you're dealing with an industry like a shipping industry that has other options, we get to make that choice as
1: people
0: to say we're going to support the ones that are supporting people.
1: Yep.
0: And I think that's a cool move.
1: And that's what I did. I found another company. And when I call, I've called three times already this company. And every time I call, I get a person.
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4: Dunmore, 81 southbound stop and go between 380 and the Biden Expressway due to that ongoing road work. Also construction, 81 northbound between Pittston and Music. That starts at mile marker 176. No problems on 380 or 84. 80 westbound road work between Whitehaven and Mountaintop. If you see a traffic problem, call their toll-free tip line 855-ROAD-TIP.
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It's the TJ Show, and what is Ramageddon? Do we need another Ageddon of any kind? I'm going to vote no. We'll get to this in the news a few moments away on the TJ Show.

0: This is the TJ Show. Our news, it sounds different around here. Kenny reads through every story he can find, and then he brings us the most interesting ones. Kenny, what's happening on the planet today?
1: TJ, have you noticed that there are these certain tech products and their prices appear to be skyrocketing, whether it's laptops, gaming consoles, smartphones,
0: yes,
1: hard drives?
0: Totally insane. And I don't know if I mentioned this on the air or off the air, but this came up recently because there's a hard drive that I bought. It's a Samsung, and it's like this 4 terabyte solid state drive. Listen to this. End of 2024, I purchase it. It's about 300 and change, which is still pretty expensive for
2: yes,
0: a hard drive.
2: Oh, yeah.
0: This thing could fit in your pocket. It's so tiny, but it's a great little device. Fast forward to today. The last I checked, it was somewhere around $1,100.
2: Get out of here.
0: For a hard drive. And from what I understand, and I don't even know the full reason why, but because of AI, there's this run for these hard drives, which feels really eerie and creepy. Like, what are they doing with all these hard drives? How much space do you need? What's going on?
2: Well, I mean, when you're surveillancing the world, you need somewhere to store it.
0: Those videos are big.
2: Yes.
0: Yeah. Have you seen how big your phone videos are? Mm-hmm. They're huge.
1: Well, you're on the money, TJ. There is apparently a global digital memory shortage that's being affectionately referred to as Ramageddon.
0: By the way, so I don't follow the stock market very closely, but I did see, so Seagate, the company that makes all those hard drives, mm-hmm, it went from like, I think it's near 1,000 per share. Well, and I believe just 3 or 4 years ago, it was somewhere around like $50 a share. There seems to be something are interested in with these hard drives.
1: Mm-hmm. Yeah, well, there's a great demand for them, but it's affecting these other tech product prices. For instance, a Dell laptop, the Dell XPS 14, is up $300 from its original price. The PlayStation 5 lineup is up $150 to $200. The Samsung Galaxy phone series is up $100. They're saying on average, these prices are up 32%, 25%, and 23.27% respectively for the different categories.
2: Along with everything else.
0: I know.
2: Groceries and gas.
0: And you wonder why people are going analog.
2: Yeah.
0: You know? Oh, well, let's turn the radio back on. It's free.
1: Yeah, save
0: let's
1: some money.
0: Let's get a record player.
2: Yeah, let's go on flip phones.
0: Kenny, what else do you have?
1: Well, it appears the Michael Jackson biopic Michael is closing in on a record to be the highest grossing music biopic of all time.
0: Have you guys seen it yet?
2: I have. I went and saw it.
0: What'd you think?
2: I thought it was really good. They did a great job really like capturing his personality, who he was.
1: Yeah, it's up to 846.3 million worldwide.
0: Wow.
1: It's closing in on the Queen biopic, Bohemian Rhapsody. That one made 911 million globally during its theatrical run. So 65 million away.
0: Give me a little bit of Bohemian Rhapsody. Go ahead.
3: Scalamouche, Scalamouche, can you do the fandango? Thunderbolts of lightning,
0: okay.
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5: Good Tuesday morning for today. Plenty of sunshine with a small chance for a stray pop-up shower with highs in the mid-70s. For tonight, mainly clear with lows in the upper 40s. For Wednesday, plenty of sunshine, highs in the lower 80s. And Thursday, plenty of sunshine with highs into the mid-80s. With your 28-22 future alert weather forecast, I'm meteorologist Logu Maestro.

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0: is the TJ Show, and what an incredible honor to welcome Angela Johnson-Reyes to the show. Is that really you?
1: Yeah, here I am, real life, IRL, as the kids say.
0: Yeah, so you probably know who Angela is. She's got these incredible comedy specials out there, but I don't know, does it annoy you when people bring up the nail salon bit? Because I feel like everyone goes to that bit from many years ago, but everyone seems to know you from that.
1: Absolutely not. I love it. It's incredible. I became a part of pop culture, a part of people's lexicon. Like, there's people who quote me in their daily life in the same way that I quote Wayne's World and Dumb and Dumber. You know what I mean? Like, that's my upbringing. And still, I'm in my 40s, and I still quote those movies every day. In every conversation, I can find a way to bring it back to something that Wayne or Garth has said in life.
0: Right.
1: And
2: that's funny.
1: To think that I am that for somebody, I'm so grateful.
0: Well, I'm glad to hear that, because from what I hear, and I found this out through J-Bo, I discovered you because J-Bo went to go see one of your comedy shows.
2: Yeah, I'm a fan. Mm-hmm.
0: And she loves you. She brought our friend Heather along. And
1: let's go, Heather.
2: Let's go.
0: I hear that, like, you'll do that bit, but people are calling for it like it's a song, like it's at a concert.
3: Yeah.
0: Almost in a way, it's like a comic that was around many years ago, Andrew Dice Clay, where, like, he would have these jokes that people would want to hear, and they knew every word of them. It's unique in comedy. Not a lot of people have that.
1: Bro, when I tell you, the second I start that joke, the energy in the room shoots through the roof. I'm getting goosebumps on my arms just talking about it. Any ladies in here get your nails done?
2: Yes.
1: The roof is no longer there on the building. It's screaming. It's people pulling their phones out. It's wild.
2: Now, Heather and I, we were in that room when you did that bit, and you can hear people, like, kind of saying the lines back to you or with you. Does that bother you, or do you enjoy that?
1: Okay, here's the thing. You want to keep it 100 all the way real?
2: Yes.
1: I love that people quote it, because this is like you want to sing along to your favorite song. However, it's so distracting to me when I'm trying to do it, because it's almost like hearing your echo while you talk. And so I sometimes have to close my eyes to, like, block out. And I try not to close my eyes during a lot of the performance. So what I'll do is certain moments while I'm saying, you know, whatever, honey, you don't have boyfriend, and I'll close my eyes just for a second, and I'll make it look like I'm just, like, blinking really long, but really I'm trying to drown out. There's somebody who's saying it really loud, and it's really
2: I'm
1: distracting.
2: I'm sorry, because I definitely was saying it loud.
1: I know, and I love it's I love it. It's a two-edged sword. I love it, but at the same time, I'm like, I can't focus.
0: Amazing. There's so many things going on when you're at a performance, whether it's a Broadway show, stand up, and all these things are happening to make that show happen that most people will never know.
1: Mm-hmm. Yeah.
0: Angela Johnson-Reyes, her new stand up special. We're going to get into this a few moments away. It's coming up on the TJ Show.
4: Dunmore, 81 southbound, stop and go between 380 and the Biden Expressway due to construction. Also, road work, 81 northbound between Pittston and Music. That starts at mile marker 176. 80 westbound, we've got construction between Whitehaven and Mountaintop. If you see a traffic problem, call their toll-free tip line, 855-ROAD-TIP.
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14: For the ninth year in a row, Finland has been named the happiest country in the world. That's according to the World Happiness Report put out every year by the Wellbeing Research Center at the University of Oxford in the UK. Two other Nordic nations, Iceland and Denmark, came in at numbers 2 and 3. Now, having spent quite a bit of time in these countries over my 2.5 decades as a journalist, I can tell you that this is not at all that surprising. There's an entirely different way of thinking in these countries. We before me, you might say. In other words, the mentality is less adversarial and much more, we're all in this together. One other interesting thing that came up was that no matter where someone lived, the more time they spent on social media, the less happy they were. Want to smile? It's simple. Put your phone away for a bit. I'm Dr. Sanjay Gupta, helping you live a better life.
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0: Reyes on the phone, a comic. She's got a brand new stand-up special out. It's called Ugly Baby. And Angela, you know, I love that this is available for free on YouTube.
1: 100%. And it's funny because my comedy started on YouTube. Mm-hmm. You know what I mean? Like, this nail salon video went viral 20 years ago. And my career started with, honey, why you don't have? Like, just, it started with that. And then here I am, 7 one-hour specials later, and I bring it back to YouTube because YouTube is what popped it off for me. And now it's the place for creators, for self-financers, for dreamers, like anybody who wants to make something on your own, and you can release it for free. And it's been very cool.
0: Well, it opens the door for everyone to discover you. Like, so my daughter, she's 11 years old. She's a very big fan of stand-up. Really loves Nate Bergazzi. But she's like, Dad, can we watch Nate? And it's like, yeah. So then I've got to sign up for Netflix. And it's kind of annoying. As much as we know there's great content on there, what a relief to hear, oh, this one's for free on YouTube.
2: Yeah.
1: 100%. You can share it with all your friends. It's clean, family-friendly comedy, so you can watch it with grandma in the room and you'll be okay. You can watch it with your kids in the room, and they may not understand all the jokes, but at least you know you won't have to cover their ears for nothing.
2: Well, yeah, that's true.
0: Charlie and I, my daughter, are going to watch it.
2: You should.
0: We're looking forward to it.
2: Yeah, you'll enjoy it.
0: Yes, Heather.
2: I've noticed that, like, a lot of stand-ups are posting crowd work clips online for content because they don't want to burn their jokes. Do you notice, like, a change in audiences in clubs now? Like, do they want to participate more because they think that the comedian wants them to participate?
1: Yes and no. So I have heard from a lot of other comedians that they're now people are showing up thinking they get to be a part of the show when it's like, no. I'm the comedian. I am performing. If I ask you a question, sure, you can answer. But now we have, like, sometimes we ask rhetorical questions, but now all these rhetorical questions, they're like, yeah, let me participate. And no, I was just saying words. I didn't really want a question mark at the end of it. You know what I mean?
3: Yeah, it's your name on the billboard, not theirs. Yeah.
0: Well, and what you do on those stand-up stages, there's a story I'll share with you that I think you'll appreciate. So being in radio, you have these opportunities you probably should never have. And I was asked to do a stand-up show at Caroline's on Broadway back when that was still a thing. And I was doing these prom shows, and so I'd go up there as the host, and there was one night where this little high school kid literally started bullying me while I was on the stage. And at that time, Bill Burr was on. He was, like, making his rounds around New York, and I knew that he was, like, one of the funniest guys in New York. And so after I got off the stage and this high school kid, like, obliterated me, I went up to Bill like I was going to daddy, saying, that kid's not nice. And then Bill went up there and he tried to ignore him, and then the whole show turned into just lacing into this kid, and he knew exactly what to do, and I was like, yeah, that's right. I got big. You know, Bill did. It was so pathetic.
2: Bill took care of it for you.
1: Oh, yeah, that kid made the wrong choice. Yeah. Bill.
0: Yep. Angela, we are huge fans. Thank you, Angela, for taking the time to be on our show and for being so generous here.
1: I appreciate you guys.
2: Bye.
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1: Hey, TJ, J-Bo, Heather, and Kenny. This is Eric out in Maui, Hawaii.
0: Oh, that explains why he's taking his time. Mm-hmm. We notice when we hear from people out on Hawaii, you got this like chill factor that you don't hear that in other places.
2: No.
1: And just know you guys are awesome.
0: Thank you.
1: Wake up. I listen to you guys. Just want to tell you guys do a great job. Love you guys. Bye.
0: Wow. A lot of love out there. Appreciate
2: it, man. Love
0: Thank
2: you, too.
0: You. Thank you. We love being on in Hawaii.
3: Hi, everybody. It's Michael from Southern Oregon.
0: Yes. Michael is maybe one of the callers who calls us the most. We appreciate him. He lives out on a farm, and he does all kinds of things. He's talked to pigs. We've talked to one of his pigs.
3: Mm-hmm. I just heard you guys talking on the radio about the squeaky doors. People leaving their squeaky doors on your voicemail.
0: Oh, yeah. If you're new to our show, it's something that we do around here. If you've got a great squeaky door in your neighborhood, I've heard some pretty ugly ones. They're pretty impressive.
3: And I knew I just had to join in.
0: Okay, there you go.
3: Here we go. I unlatched the small chain that we used to hold the gate.
0: Okay, so this is probably a barn gate, if I had to guess.
3: Be patient, Dolly. I'll feed you in a few minutes.
0: Oh, he must be yelling at his animal.
2: Dolly said, feed me now. Call them back.
0: Well, you know, they can get, if you have a dog or a cat, you know, they just kind of watch you until you feed them. Yeah.
3: Here we go.
0: Ah.
2: Whoa.
3: And there we go.
2: Yeah.
3: Here's what it sounds like.
0: Could you imagine being the animal and you're like, this is what I'm waiting for to get fed?
3: When I close the gate.
0: Okay. Oh, yeah. Okay. Yeah. Mm. It's almost musical.
2: It's pretty sweet.
3: Well, there you go. You're welcome, guys.
0: Yeah.
2: Now feed me!
0: Okay, so I suppose it was a horse that was waiting to be fed.
3: Okay, there's my cue to get going. All right, well, hope you like that.
0: Yeah, it was wonderful. Thank you, Michael.
2: That was the warning before the kick. She's like, if you don't feed me right now.
0: Yeah. I'm going to make that gate squeak more.
2: I sound the same way. I'm like, I'm hungry. You have 2 minutes to get me food. And then I turn into a monster.
0: Yeah. No, that's. Thank you, Michael. I appreciate you.
4: Hi, my name's Gail. And I listen to you in Western New York after a day's work. And you guys make me smile. I really enjoy the things that you guys talk about.
0: Oh, good.
4: Keep doing what you're doing. Bye.
0: All right, fair enough. Short and sweet.
2: Thank you.
0: We'll keep doing what we're doing, and you keep doing what you're doing. 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

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There seems to be a new scam that's gaining even more steam. It's coming up in the news a few moments away on the TJ

0: The TJ Show, our news. It sounds different around here. Kenny reads through every story he can find, and then he brings us the most interesting ones. Kenny, what's happening on the planet today?
1: The Stanley Cup Finals begin tonight, featuring the Las Vegas Golden Knights at the Carolina Hurricanes.
0: I'm a fan of hockey. Haven't been for a really long time, but I've always loved going to those games.
1: I tell you, in the Stanley Cup Finals, it's the most intense hockey you'll ever watch. These are two really good teams. The Las Vegas Golden Knights, incredibly impressive. They've only been in the league 9 years. This is their third appearance in the Stanley Cup Finals. They won it in 2023.
2: You know, I'm embarrassed to say this, but I lived in St. Louis, Missouri. Not embarrassed about that part, but the St. Louis Blues, they won the Stanley Cup in 2019. Mm-hmm. And, I mean, St. Louis is huge when it comes to baseball, having the Cardinals, and hockey having the Blues, and I have never attended a hockey game.
0: Oh.
2: Like, it's a missed opportunity for sure. And I had friends who had like tickets, and I was just like always busy or just didn't want to go. I don't know.
0: It's fun.
2: Yeah, that's what I hear.
0: Kenny, what else do you have?
1: Well, TJ, I think it was a couple of weeks ago, but you mentioned that you got an evite, a party evite, from a friend in high school that you haven't spoken to in 25 some odd years.
0: 20 years.
1: Turns out that your friend was being scammed. And your friend is not alone, is now this is getting national headlines. Fraudsters are sending fake Evite-style texts and emails, especially during this graduation season, mimicking legitimate online invitation branding and formatting, and they're stealing a whole bunch of information from a whole bunch of people.
0: Yeah, I felt really good about myself. I was like, wow, look at that. Finally, I'm getting invited to high school parties. Yeah,
2: I'm finally popular.
0: Took a little
3: 50
0: while.
3: 50 years later.
0: But they won. Wow. That's not 50
2: wow.
0: years. First of all,
2: the disrespect.
3: I was exaggerating.
2: That's
3: for
2: crazy.
3: Dramatic effect.
0: No, but this was a cool person in our school. I was like, look at this. Turns out her email was hacked, and it went to pretty much everyone she's interacted with since she had that email, which is over 20 years. So she was mortified. I reached out to her. She's like, yeah, thanks for letting me know. Everyone and their mother is letting me know. And it's not a party. There is no party. Although we kind of want a party now.
2: Right.
0: And somehow she's the one. Yeah, she's being voted to host it. But then coincidentally, yesterday, I got another one of these from someone who's a very smart business person. Someone I used to know in Boston. And I was like, oh, wow, she's throwing a party. Wait a minute. It's like exclusive party. I'm like, whoa, I got invited to that too. No, total scam.
1: Well, what appears to be happening is if you fall for one of these and click the link on the invitation, then they're into your system, and then you start sending out fake invitations to other people. So be very weary about these links that you're clicking on. Hover over the links, see where they're actually going. You know, a legitimate link will go to the actual website, not some other website that's completely unrelated. So there are a couple of things you can do to protect yourself.
3: If you ever get an invite for a party from me, just know it's a scam. I will never throw a party. Okay? That's always a scam.
0: Like me, if you generally haven't been invited to parties, don't think all of a sudden it's just going to start one
2: day. Right. Exactly.
0: Kenny, thank you for keeping us somewhat informed.
1: That's what's happening.
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0: The TJ Show, and as we're winding down for today, we'll be back again tomorrow. 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Sometimes at the end of the show, we like to go around the room and ask a question, and then you answer the question. If it's something that resonates with you or something that you want to get in on, our show is so much better when you're on it, so we try to make it super easy for you to get involved at 877-RADIO-TJ. We'll start with you today, Jabo. What is your question?
1: Earlier on in the show, we talked about a dating app that's adding a feature to make dating a bit easier for people.
0: Right.
1: And Kenny met his lady on a dating app. I met my husband on a dating app. I just want to know, how did you meet your significant other? I want to hear the story.
0: 877-RADIO-TJ. Was it dreamy? Did you think you knew, like, the first second you saw them? Did one of you know and the other didn't? 877-RADIO-TJ. Kenny, what about you?
2: We had a special edition of Luna's Animal Tales today where it was a special report about this one story. A woman helped to rescue a crow, and that crow, to say thank you, has been bringing her gifts for the last several weeks.
0: Well, not only that, it seems like she's getting multiple gifts, and she goes out, she walks her dog.
2: Yeah.
0: These crows follow her. You mentioned it's like Snow White in real life.
1: That's right.
2: I would love to make friends with a crow or any wild animal for that matter. Have you ever made friends with a wild animal? If so, how did you do it?
0: That's a great question.
2: What's it like?
0: Yeah, or are you currently friends with it? I mean, obviously, you know, we want people to be safe, and I want to be safe, but I do love the idea of, like, a local fox showing up, and I know this is not going
2: to
0: happen.
2: Well, in my boyhood home, we used to have ducks that visited our swimming pool in the backyard, and I considered them friends, Melvin and Gertrude.
0: Did you swim with them?
2: We didn't swim with them. They would get afraid there, but we'd feed them bread and stuff.
0: Okay, very good.
2: They'd come back every year.
0: 877-RADIO-TJ. Heather, you're up.
3: Jabo was sharing a story earlier about how she had to cancel business with a certain company because she couldn't get a hold of an actual person. It was just all AI, and she wasn't down for that. So do you have a business deal breaker or customer service deal breaker that you'll just you're like, I can't deal with this. I'm going to cancel my order.
0: Or even how your interactions with a business has been changed by AI.
3: Right.
0: And, you know, in your case, it was the customer service rep.
3: Yes.
0: Just a robot who was pretending to be human. You know, another thing they do to try to trick
3: AI
0: us.
3: AI Jerry.
0: First of all, I've never heard them disclose that it's an AI bot from the start.
3: No, you have I had to ask.
0: Yeah. You have to either ask or figure it out.
3: Mm-hmm.
0: And then the other part of that is sometimes they will throw in human-like stammering, to make it sound like they're thinking about something.
3: Let me think about that.
0: Yeah. Or, you know, and it'll be an You're like, wait a minute. They're trying to pretend to be human. What's that all about? 877-RADIO-TJ. I'll end this here by asking you. 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My wife, Jess, stealing the blanket every single night. I did an interview with her in the middle of the night. 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That's all going to be in our podcast. But have you figured it out? 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

Honestly, I do not even know how to keep telling you this. You just keep listening. 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BTS. 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

feelings about the road work going on all week on 81. Like, they're fixing potholes, which is a positive, but traffic is at a standstill basically all day. Like, is it worth it? 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

Olivia Rodrigo, it's Drop Dead on Hot 97.1. 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

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How about...

it's kind of hard for me to believe it. Like, six cities, a pretty massive moment, and, like, maybe you're listening right now and you're about to get it. It's Kara Hart on Hot 97.1, a BTS blitz. So here's what's happening. We're flying winners all over the country to see BTS live in concert. Six cities, six winners. We're taking care of the flights, the hotel, the tickets. Places like New York, Boston, Baltimore. It's up to you. Text the national keyword film to 95819 right now for a chance to win. Again, that's film, F-I-L-M, film. Text it to our nationwide text line. So that's the short code 95819. And stick around. We are back in less than 6 minutes. Bruno Mars is on the way. We got a little Sabrina Carpenter by request. And of course, we're talking about BTS. So BTS on the way as well.

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17: 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According to a new study out of China, people who most closely followed the MIND diet slowed aging in key structures inside their brains by more than 2 years. The MIND diet is a combination of the Mediterranean diet, which we talk a lot about, and the DASH diet, which stands for Dietary Approaches to Stop Hypertension. 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
4: 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Wanted to hear Paper Money, Pretty Faces. 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
14: A Better Life with Dr. Sanjay Gupta.
15: If you're caring for an aging parent, you may feel quite often that you're alone in what you're doing. But you're not, not by a long shot. According to a new report by the Pew Research Center, 10% of U.S. adults are caring for a parent over age 65. Millions more are caring for a spouse or partner 65 or older. Beyond the sheer numbers, this report, perhaps unsurprisingly, found a major difference in caregiver well-being between men and women. One psychologist we spoke to suggested thinking 5 years in the future and imagining where you are right now. Will you be glad you took something on, or regretful that you didn't? You also need to cut yourself some slack, he said, especially women. Don't try to shoulder all of the burden by yourself. You might need to ask for help before you burn out. You'll be so glad you did. I'm Dr. Sanjay Gupta, helping you live a better life.
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This year, one of my resolutions was to read more. So we started the Kara Hearts Books Club, and we're talking to local authors every single month at the little book place in Tunkhannock. 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

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America250PA.org. It's the free concert they're putting on at Kirby Park on June 20th. Lady A and Vogue. Look, I

It's been like a year since you've probably even thought about a concert at Montage. Well, MGK going to be there on the 12th. We have your tickets. Another chance to win them right after Bella Kay. I love it. I love it. I love it on Hot. I like being

Paris, MGK, teaming up with Wiz Khalifa. They're bringing the Lost Americana Tour to Montage Mountain at the Pavilion. It's coming up on June 12th. It's literally 10 days from now. And we want to send you there. 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We've got a lot of them, so your chances are pretty good. I'm just saying. Just saying, you have zero chances if you don't try. Text BEST to 844-971-4971. 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
12: 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Now, if you're not getting enough, there are a few different types of supplements you can try. 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Now, when it comes to the science, we looked into this, and I gotta say, there's not a lot of strong evidence that magnesium supplements will actually help you sleep. 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
7: A Better Life with Dr. Sanjay Gupta.
8: Heart disease is still the leading cause of death here in the United States and around the world. But what if there was something you could do earlier in life to reduce the odds of becoming a statistic? Well, here in the United States, tens of millions of adults already take a statin to lower their cholesterol. But new guidance put out by the American College of Cardiology and the American Heart Association now emphasize that treating high cholesterol sooner could significantly reduce a person's lifetime risk of heart attack or stroke. How early are we talking? In your 30s, believe it or not. Of course, you need to talk to your doctor about whether statins are right for you, but you should know that the evidence is really starting to stack up that shows the earlier you get a jump on reducing lifelong exposure to plaque-causing lipids and lipoproteins, the better the odds are going to be for you. Make sure you get your cholesterol checked. That's the first step. I'm Dr. Sanjay Gupta, helping you live a better life.
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0: This is Hot 97.1. What's going on? My name is Kara Hart. You got somebody graduating this year. Doesn't have to be like a college senior or even a high school senior. Just graduating, right? First grade, kindergarten, like Shelly's daughter. Shine bright. Shout them out. Text shout to 844-971-4971.
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What you got happening in the next, like, 20 or so minutes? It's Kara on Hot 97.1. You're going to want to keep listening, and this is why. We have some trips. Very pack your cutest outfit and don't overthink anything type trips to places like New York, Boston, Chicago to see BTS. 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
4: 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I don't think it matters whether you sit on 81 or you try to take one of the detours. I think both are going to be bad with the way they're like patching up the roads and stuff right now. So 4:30, you're sitting in traffic one way or the other on the way home. 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We have no commercials for a full hour for you. 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

0: 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What'd you do this weekend, Jay? 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
24: 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Well, first, let's talk about actual magnesium. 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And most people get enough of it simply from the foods they eat. 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Now, when it comes to the science, we looked into this, and I gotta say, there's not a lot of strong evidence that magnesium supplements will actually help you sleep. 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And maybe it's those things then that help you get some better sleep. I'm Dr. Sanjay Gupta, helping you live a better life.
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37: Hey, it's Kara Hart getting you back to the music faster. Solid lineup. Straight gold on the way for you right now. Bruno Mars is in there. We got Raven Lenae in there. One Republic. Plus Valentine peeking in right after two. Another chance to win that trip to see BTS. Now, we are kicking things off commercial free with Kehlani for Truth.

Kara on Hot 97.1. Look, I'm ready to get out of here. But before I go, real quick, Valentine has Knoebels tickets coming up right around 3 o'clock today. My sister went yesterday. We babysat her dog, Boomer. First of all, he was super cute. However, the videos I was getting of everybody having fun at Knoebels, super jealous. You could be those people. Right after 3 on Hot.

take off all your clothes. What's up? It is Valentine. Checking in. I do have a BTS keyword. I'll give it to you in about 7 minutes. Hang out right now. It's Raven Lanae on Hot 97.1.

One Republic, Need Your Love on this. It's only Tuesday. I know. It's Hot 97.1 Valentine here in the afternoon. Got that BTS keyword. Chance to go see them. We started with six different trips in six different cities. I do believe we're down to the final two. So let's get you in the running for one of these trips this hour. You want to go ahead and text the nationwide keyword stay. Now, you want to use 95819, all right? So 95819 is the number you text into. The word is stay. Go ahead, text that in. Again, 95819, the word is stay. We'll get you qualified this hour. And then, of course, that next hour is that gas. But this hour, BTS, you want to go. All right, go ahead, text it in, stay. Into 95819, I invite you to stay because I got something to play for you. I got some Sombr and BTS. Oh, how ironic. BTS, same hour I'm giving away BTS. All right,

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all month. We got Pride month, duh. But Scranton, this Saturday, I got the Pride festivities going on. We'll be up in Scranton. 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
5: Eating a healthy diet is not only good for you physically, it can also keep your brain sharp as you age. According to a new study out of China, people who most closely followed the MIND diet slowed aging in key structures inside their brains by more than 2 years. The MIND diet is a combination of the Mediterranean diet, which we talk a lot about, and the DASH diet, which stands for Dietary Approaches to Stop Hypertension. All three of these diets are similar, but the MIND diet puts more of an emphasis on berries, beans, leafy green vegetables, fish, poultry, whole grains, olive oil, and nuts. You're not going to eat foods with a lot of saturated fat. We're talking cheese, butter, red meat, or anything fried. You really don't have to eat like this 100% of the time. That's the key. Just do the best that you can. I'm Dr. Sanjay Gupta, helping you live a better life.
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from Blackpink on your Hot 97.1. Speaking of hot, hopefully you put deodorant on today. No, seriously, this morning wasn't bad, right? And I went out a little bit ago, right before the show, and I'm like, I'm just going to do a little walk. Had jeans on, and then I got all sweaty and gross. So don't worry, though. It's going to get hotter as the week goes on. They're saying by this weekend, Saturday, 90 degrees, some spotty showers, all that fun stuff. We might need it by that 90-degree mark, right? So, all right, free gas. You want to win some free gas. $500 in gas could be yours on Fridays, thanks to our friends at Vantage Trust Federal Credit Union. I say free gas, and I can't talk anymore. All right, you want to win. This hour's keyword to qualify is DRIVE, D-R-I-V-E. You want to use our local hotline. That's at 844-971-4971 number. So the word is DRIVE, D-R-I-V-E, into 844-971-4971. Go ahead, text it in. We'll get you qualified. You got the date to text that word in. Friday's coming. $500 in gas. Don't miss out. And also don't miss out. I got some Risk It All. Bruno Mars by request for Scranton next on Hot.

0: 81 northbound, stop traffic between Wilkes-Barre and Pittston. We've got road work starting at mile marker 176. No problems on 84 or 380. 80 westbound, watch for construction between Whitehaven and Mountaintop. If you see a traffic problem, call our toll-free tip line, 855-ROAD-TIP.
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I mean, it's a relevant song.

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0: the kids, walking the husband. 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All right, it's Valentine with you. 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
4: 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You always.

0: 81 northbound, some slow spots between Wilkes-Barre and Pittston. Earlier road work is now clear and all lanes have reopened. Scranton northbound slow at the Biden Expressway due to that ongoing road work. No problems on 84 or 380. We're looking good on the Casey. If you see a traffic problem, call our toll-free tip line, 855-ROAD-TIP.
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7: A better life with Dr. Sanjay Gupta.
8: Did you know that almost half the vegetables and more than three quarters of the fruit that we eat in this country come from just one state, California? Yeah, it's true. And according to a new report by the Environmental Working Group, a health advocacy organization, a lot of this produce is tainted with PFAS, which are sometimes referred to as forever chemicals. Why? Well, the EPA says pesticides keep America's food supply safe, abundant, and affordable. And of course, these chemicals are used in every state, not just California. Now, if you are worried, though, about how much you're consuming, the best thing to do is to buy organic produce, if and when you can. 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I'm Dr. Sanjay Gupta, helping you live a better life.
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Oh, fun fact. I just realized they're using drones now, Pennsylvania State Police, for speeding enforcement on the turnpike. Drones, right? Yeah. Fun fact. Yeah. 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Hot 97.1.

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I am not making this up. This is real and a perfect day to celebrate, right? So, on the way, got some excuses that you could use to leave work early today. You don't even have to think about it. I'm going to give you the excuses. It's coming up next after Jonas Brothers on Hot 97.1.

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Yo, it is me, Valentine, in the afternoon, hanging out. I do have that keyword for BTS. I'll give that to you in just a few. Of course, that commercial-free hot streak about to kick off. But first, it's, what, 4:30 almost? Some excuses to leave work early today, because first, the weather is amazing. And also, today is actually National Leave Work Early Day. We should celebrate, obviously. So, some excuses I found online today. A pipe burst at your home. That's a good one. Hey, gotta go. Pipe burst. Your dog ate something questionable, like the remote or a battery. I don't know. Gotta go home. You broke a tooth. I think that one is a little hard because what if they're like, well, I don't see anything going on with your teeth or anything. You know, what if they're like, hey, you gotta prove you have a broken tooth. Your car broke down. That doesn't make any sense because you're already at work now. Jury duty, again, that one doesn't make sense because you're already at work. And then you can also say your physical is taking longer than expected. Again, you're already at work. But I have gone to a doctor's appointment on my lunch break and have called in and said, hey, look, this has gone longer than I thought. Meanwhile, I was sitting on my couch at home. These are the moments I hope the boss does not listen. Okay. A full hour of commercial-free music. And like I said, that keyword for BTS in less than 10 on Hot 97.1.

0: Dunmore, 81 southbound. Stop traffic between 380 and the Biden Expressway due to construction. Watch for delays northbound at Avoca. No problems on 84 or 380. No unusual delays on 80 or 309. If you see a traffic problem, call our toll-free tip line, 855-ROAD-TIP.
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1: 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And there's perhaps no movement more fundamental than walking. It reinforces the alignment, stability, and coordinated muscle activation that supports how your body moves, whether you're doing strenuous exercise or simply going about your daily life. This is according to Dana Santis, a strength and conditioning specialist. Even though you walk every day, Dana does say you can make small adjustments to immediately improve your walking mechanics. So, keep your rib cage stacked over your pelvis. 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Allow your arms to swing naturally in coordination with your legs. 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I'm Dr. Sanjay Gupta, helping you live a better life.
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It's Valentine on Hot 97.1. Right now, we are doing BTS, though. Your chance to fly away and see them. We got the hotel flights and tickets. 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

our penguins are out of here. They're heading towards cooler weather up to Toronto. They didn't have a good two games against Toronto. But hopefully it turns around so they can get one step closer to that colder cup, making us proud here in Northeast PA. Let's go, Pens! What's happening? It's Valentine, almost 5 o'clock. Remember, it is National League Work Early Day today. Again, I'm not making it up, so feel free to celebrate. Hot 97.1.

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Yeah, every weekday, get a new keyword, qualify each weekday. 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

I'll be giving you the final keyword of the night for BTS after 6 o'clock tonight. What's up, Buttercup? It is Valentine, just rolling through this commercial-free hot streak. 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

at this point, I'm not even going to ask. Do you want free gas? Of course you do. Qualify with that next keyword after 6 o'clock tonight here on Hot 97.1. And then Friday, you might be picking up $500 in gas from Hot 97.1.

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no doubt we are officially in summer for now. It could change by tonight. But got a list, America's top summer treats. I want to see if you agree or disagree. That's next after Bella Kay.

That is, I love it. I did one too many. I love it. Bella Kay on Hot 97.1. Valentine with you. And interesting, there's a new survey out, and Americans claim the top summer treats are as follows: chocolate, gummy candy, and hard candy. Isn't that the year-round treats, like, all the time? No, but they're saying that that's, like, the main treats going into the summer of 2026. And apparently the number one flavor is watermelon. Okay, now. Watermelon. Sugar. Thanks, Harry Styles. What's your favorite flavor? I got to go with strawberry. And then favorite candy. I'm just going to pick all of the above. Right? It's candy after all.

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1: Hot 91 southbound at the Biden Expressway. We've got an accident in the construction zone, mile marker 185. Watch for stop traffic back to Blakely Street. No problems on 380 or 84. We're looking good on 80 and the turnpike. If you see a traffic problem, call our toll-free tip line, 855-ROAD-TIP.
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25: Eating a healthy diet is not only good for you physically, it can also keep your brain sharp as you age. According to a new study out of China, people who most closely followed the MIND diet slowed aging in key structures inside their brains by more than 2 years. The MIND diet is a combination of the Mediterranean diet, which we talk a lot about, and the DASH diet, which stands for Dietary Approaches to Stop Hypertension. All three of these diets are similar, but the MIND diet puts more of an emphasis on berries, beans, leafy green vegetables, fish, poultry, whole grains, olive oil, and nuts. You're not going to eat foods with a lot of saturated fat. We're talking cheese, butter, red meat, or anything fried. You really don't have to eat like this 100% of the time. That's the key. Just do the best that you can. I'm Dr. Sanjay Gupta, helping you live a better life.
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giving away too much stuff, never a bad thing. I just want to make sure you know what's up. So next hour after 6, another shot at BTS. But this hour, 5 o'clock, go ahead, text and a keyword to get some free gas. Yes, yes. Text DRIVE, DRIVE, and 844-971-4971. We'll get you qualified.

Oh boy. Like Sabrina, of course, Sabrina Carpenter. Oh, by the way, originally from Quakertown, Pennsylvania. Did you know that? Anyhow, she has a stalker, right? So she's looking to get a restraining order to keep that stalker away from her for obvious reasons. Be creepy, man. New from Sabrina, House Tours on Hot 97.1.

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1: 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You know,
0: 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We should try that, J-Bo.
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0: 81 southbound, watch for stop traffic between Troop and the Biden Expressway. Earlier accident is clear, still slow through the construction zone. No problems on 84 or 380. We're looking good on 80 and the turnpike. If you see a traffic problem, call our toll-free tip line, 855-ROAD-TIP.
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1: A better life with Dr. Sanjay Gupta.
2: Did you know that almost half the vegetables and more than three quarters of the fruit that we eat in this country come from just one state, California? Yeah, it's true. And according to a new report by the Environmental Working Group, a health advocacy organization, a lot of this produce is tainted with PFAS, which are sometimes referred to as forever chemicals. Why? Well, the EPA says pesticides keep America's food supply safe, abundant, and affordable. And of course, these chemicals are used in every state, not just California. Now, if you are worried, though, about how much you're consuming, the best thing to do is to buy organic produce, if and when you can. 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I'm Dr. Sanjay Gupta, helping you live a better life.
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33: 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We got you. We'll get you qualified. All right. Bruno Mars kicking things off right now with Hot Mass News and your BTS keyword. Not too far from right now.

All right, I got your keyword to get you qualified for BTS. You get to pick the city. I think we're down to 2 cities left. 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So we got to get you in on this before the end of the week. 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

Badass News. We have a story of a chicken who wasn't sure if he was going to cross the road or not, but he ended up in police custody. That story at the new Ariana Grande on Hot 97.1.

So why did the chicken cross the road? We may never know what's going on. It's Valentine on Hot 97.1. That was new Ariana Grande. As we get into Hot Mess News, do you know where Bethel Park, Pennsylvania is? I'm not really sure. I could look it up. That's a lot of work right now. Bethel Park Police Department posted a post on Sunday. They said that this is the post. A short time ago, our officers responded to a report of foul play near the area of 160 Drake Road. Then they go on saying once they arrived, they found a chicken roaming the road, right? It was in the center lane blocking traffic. So a chicken trying to cross the road but never officially crossed because it wasn't sure it wanted to. So it started to, then said, I want to. Yeah, why did the chicken cross the road? We don't know because he never did. He ended up getting arrested, the chicken. And after that, they decided to hire him because he was, you know, all into directing traffic or dealing with traffic. So it's all cute, funny, ha, ha, ha. It's all cute and funny games until it happens here in Pennsylvania. You try to go home on 81 with a chicken in the middle of the road. That would not be cute, right? Potholes are bad enough. Stay close. Got that BTS keyword if you missed it a bit ago. I'll give it to you again. Plus, a request for Alex Warren, Fever Dream, coming up in minutes.

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Text permission into 95819. Do it now. We'll get you qualified for that BTS trip here at Hot 97.1.

Hear that brand new Taylor Swift song first this Friday on Hot 97.1, streaming everywhere on the app, of course. Yeah, they announced it today. Brand new Taylor Swift movie. 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

0: got close to a month away from the 4th of July. My neighbors think it's the 4th of July in Allo. You have neighbors setting off fireworks already?
1: Yeah.
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0: London. Eden, how are you guys doing?
1: I have my fiance here with me. I'm having him listen with me on the way to work.
0: Whoa, this is big, so we better sound good today. Isn't that right, Camden?
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0: Yeah.
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0: Oh, cool. 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
2: 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She loves listening to you guys.
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12: A better life with Dr. Sanjay Gupta.
13: Slowly but surely, AI is seeping its way into every corner of our lives. One area perhaps I didn't expect is diet advice. A new study out of Turkey found that chatbots are recommending to teen boys and girls that they restrict their daily calories to dangerously low levels and eat a balance of nutrients that are kind of out of whack. Remember, teenagers are growing, one pediatrician told us. 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I'm Dr. Sanjay Gupta, helping you live a better life.
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1: It's Nightly with Jade and Tyler, and it's day 2 out of 5. Not too bad.
2: What is the first day of the week? Is it Sunday? Is it Monday? Or is it like a Tuesday or another day?
1: That is funny because, you know, it always throws me when I look at a calendar, and it seems like on the calendar, Sunday is the first day of the week, but something about that just doesn't make me feel ready. That's the reason I have Sunday scaries.
2: I'm going to say Monday because, like, that's the first day of the work week. That's the first day of the week.
1: But it does throw me, and I've always wondered, why do all calendars have that Sunday through Saturday layout?
2: I don't know. It's ridiculous. I have facts from timeanddate.com.

0: It's Nightly with Jade and Tyler, and I don't know where you live, but it rained so much during May that now that it's June, I'm so excited, and I feel like summer is actually going to be starting.
1: Highlights in June, sports-wise, it's pretty big. You got the Stanley Cup Finals that start tonight. That is the Las Vegas Golden Knights taking on the Carolina Hurricanes. You have the NBA Finals, which will start tomorrow. That's in New York. It's the Knicks taking on the Spurs. Tickets for that going, like, just to get in the building, like $5,000-$10,000 just to get
0: into.
1: Golf's U.S. Open is June 18th, and the UFC White House event, UFC Freedom 250, goes down June 14th. Also, Father's Day to June 21st. A ton of movies are hitting the theaters. Masters of the Universe comes out this Friday. Scary Movie 6. Steven Spielberg's Disclosure Day will be released on the 12th. Of course, Toy Story 5 is out June 19th, and yeah, just a lot going on.
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0: getting sick and tired of all these kids and these maxings. We got Clavicular. He's a big influencer. He's kind of put this out there. And now there's a new trend. It's called solo maxing, Jade.
1: I have a feeling I know what this one is. It's just living your best life alone?
0: Pretty much. It's choosing to stay single on purpose and seeing if it's a positive lifestyle choice, not fixing anything, just spending money, avoiding dating app frustrations, which also reduces drama. Focus on career goals, friends, and yourself.
1: It was giving asexual vibes at first, but honestly, I think this is just a person that's trying to survive and keep some money in their wallet.
0: Yeah, I don't know why we gotta put maxing on everything now.

0: It's Nightly with Jade and Tyler, and my favorite debate around this time of the year is Song of the Summer. Tyler, do you think that we have one for 2026? Have we established that yet?
1: Either what you're going to hear, Zara Larsson, Midnight Sun, that's probably up there. Olivia Rodrigo, Drop Dead, and Spotify had a list of summer songs that they put out there, like Midnight Sun, like I said, Choosing Texas, Al Langley, that's also up there. Dominic Fike, Baby Doll, just to name a few. Ariana Grande, I Hate That I Made You Love Me as well.
0: Add that one to your playlist for the pool this summer.
1: The top songs from the past 2010s and above. In at number 3 was Blur Lines, Robin Thicke. Number 2, Call Me Maybe, Carly Rae Jepsen. And number 1, they had last year's Song of the Summer on their list, Pink Pony Club by Chappell Roan.
0: I love those. Call Me Maybe, though, however, it's one of those songs that is so damn annoying to me, but you can't help but sing it like a spaz when it comes on.
2: No matter what.

0: It's almost time of the night to get a little snack, maybe a little sweet treat. And speaking of, there's a list that came out, America's favorite ice cream flavors.
1: Ooh, hopefully you got something special in there for summer, because I need some ideas.
0: So Interbody Research analyzed Google Trends to find out America's top 10 favorite ice cream flavors. The top three, cookie dough. Always a good one with cookie dough.
1: Ooh, yes, but there's never enough cookie dough bits inside.
0: Chocolate chip in at number two. And surprising me, because I really haven't had this flavor in a long time, strawberry is in at number one.
1: Oh, I love strawberry. I'm an OG, like, Neapolitan lover, the one that comes with chocolate, vanilla, and strawberry. Best.
0: Speaking of, like, desserts, the new viral hack, those dot cakes, and why everybody is, like, freaking out about them. I don't understand. It's basically just cake in a cup with sprinkles, right?
1: Yes, it's like replacing the trend that sprinkles had for a minute. Remember those cupcakes that were super simplified? You could get them at, like, a vending machine, and it just had one dot on it. Dot cakes are the new thing, and they are everywhere.
0: Yeah, some people, I've saw some TikToks, they're like, just shut up already. It's just cake in a cup.
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15: You ever wake up in the middle of the night or maybe first thing in the morning and notice drool on your pillow? Unless you're sleeping next to someone who hasn't already seen all your good, bad, and ugly, it's probably not that big a deal and not anything to worry about, unless it's something that just started happening recently. 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